0: Saturday 30 October at 45 Barkham Street, Merrylands, Cardinal Gilroy Retirement Village. Your next chapter starts here.
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3: It's 11 o'clock. Good morning. I'm Dusty Fitzpatrick. The Israeli ambassador to Australia is urging people to always remember the events of October 7. Today marks 3 years since Hamas launched an assault on southern Israel, killing 1,200 people. Commemorations are being held across the country to honour the lives lost in the attack. Dr. Hillel Newman has told Luke Grant the events have forced the Jewish community globally to be on alert.
4: Sadly, in this world today, in current affairs, one cannot relax and one must be aware all the time. And I think that also Mike Burgess, the head of ACO, also said this, that there's tremendous hatred out there and tremendous anti-Semitism.
3: Despite criticism and pushback from community and political leaders, pro-Palestinian vigils are expected to go ahead in Sydney and Wollongong today. The High Court has ruled in favour of a Hunter Valley community group in a legal fight over the Mount Pleasant coal mine expansion. The nation's highest court upheld a ruling by the New South Wales Court of Appeal, which found the project was approved without considering how pollution from exports would affect the climate. The federal opposition is brushing off criticism from business and property groups over its new immigration policy. The coalition has pledged to slash net overseas migration to 100,000 in the first and second year if it wins government at the next federal election. The groups warn the cuts will hurt the economy, but the opposition maintains the changes will benefit the country. The Australian Information Watchdog has launched an investigation into the makers of an app used by some smart glasses. The Privacy Commissioner warns the makers of Hey Cyan did not respond to questions about who could access the recorded information and where it was stored. Commissioner Carly Kind says the software is used by Anko smart glasses and other cheaper products sold online.
5: Profile on the App Store says they've been downloaded more than 500,000 times and they're available in 50 different countries, so it's has a considerable market presence, this app, and including in products that are on Australian shelves.
3: Road closures are now in place along Bathurst Street in Sydney's CBD ahead of the funeral for Police Constable Mia Leigh. The 20-year-old was killed in a car crash while on duty and will be farewelled with a service at St Andrew's Cathedral. There's been a drop in the overall number of complaints about the nation's major telcos. The Telecommunication Ombudsman's annual report does show an increase, however, in reports of unconscionable conduct. And Australia is partnering with NASA to send a lunar rover to the moon's south pole in 2030. The robot, dubbed Rover, will be used to analyse lunar soil to help establish a sustainable human presence on the moon. Checking the markets, the All Ords is trading down 7 points at 88.96. One Aussie dollar buying 69 US cents. Now with sport, here's Chris McCarthy.
6: All 10 teams to contest the Rugby League World Cup have now been named, with Lebanon announcing its 23-man squad. Michael Checker and Matt King back at the helm after the Cedars' 2022 quarterfinals charge. Reigning Bathurst champion Matt Payne is confident a new co-driver won't be an obstacle to his charge for back-to-back victories. Two-time winner Will Davison will share the number 19 Mustang this year after Garth Tander's retirement. Despite missing the podium at last month's Bend 500, Payne is confident he's got the right man for the job.
7: Will Davo, couldn't have asked for someone better. Wouldn't have preferred anyone else to be driving the car with myself. So, yeah, stoked to get working with him this week. And, I think we're going to have a bit of fun.
6: Cricket great Elise Perry has called for Australia's women to be given a permanent spot in the summer schedule ahead of a five-month break after next week's T20 fixtures. And Lionel Messi has taken to the field in Buenos Aires for his final match for Argentina. I'm Chris McCarthy. That's the latest news and sport.
1: 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Sydney traffic.
8: In DY, a crash on Pitwater Road at Harbord Road. Traffic affected in all directions. At Altoon Gabby, a broken down truck on Old Windsor Road. It's approaching Hammers Road. Lane 2 southbound is blocked. At Eastern Creek, a broken down truck on the Great Western Highway affecting eastbound traffic at Rudders Street. And at Cogra, traffic lights are blacked out the corner of Princes Highway and Grey Street. In the CBD, Bathurst Street is closed eastbound between Kent and George Streets for a police funeral. It's demonstrator season at Mercedes-Benz, with 3 years complimentary servicing across the range. Now is the time.

0: on the coast, 21 in the west. Cloudy tomorrow, sunny on Friday. Right now in the city, it's 16 degrees, the same in Gosford, 15 in Bankstown and Penrith, 14 in Campbelltown, the same in Terry Hills, 13 in Lucas Heights.
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0: still the same. Bob Seger on Sydney's Classic Hits 2UE. Taronga Zoo is world famous and it's birthday today. 1916 it opened. Today, October 7, is also the day it all began for the Jackson 5. They released this song. I want you back. I'll play this in the next 20 minutes in her coat of many colours. Dolly Parton next.
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2: In Conqueror, traffic lines are blacked out. The corner of the Princes Highway and Grace Street in the Sydney CBD. Bathurst Street is closed eastbound between Kent and George Streets for a police funeral. From 2:15, sections of Castlereagh and Pitt Streets will close as well. That will impact buses. In the Blue Mountains, expect extra traffic through the day as motorists make their way to Bathurst for the race tomorrow. And we've got an ongoing closure in the Blue Mountains as well at Mount Victoria. That's the Great Western Highway that's closed both ways. The diversion takes you through Bell and that adds about 30 minutes to your trip. 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I'm Tim Govers. That's the latest traffic on Classic Hits 2UE.
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8: I'm Vanessa Gibson with a sports flash. Injury has forced Alex de Minaur to retire in the final of the China Open against Novak Djokovic. But the world number 10 says there were plenty of positives to come out of the tournament.
9: A lot of good tennis. I played some great stuff. Felt amazing on the court and a lot of confidence from this first week.
8: Knights duo Kalyn Ponga and Dane Gagai have both been selected to debut for New Zealand at the upcoming Rugby League World Cup. James Fisher-Harris will captain the side. Cameron Green has been ruled out of the first test against South Africa starting Friday due to an abdominal strain, but Aussie coach Andrew McDonald says there's hopes the in-form all-rounder will still play a part in the series.
10: It's a bit of an unknown, but there's still optimism that he'll take part in the series at some stage.
8: He's set to be replaced by either Cooper Connolly or Nick Maddinson at number 5. And Lionel Messi will play his final match for Argentina today after a decorated career spanning more than 2 decades. That's the latest in sport.
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0: writer Shade of Pale, Procol Harum, with a classic hit this morning. We are just about there at our midday news update. Then Gavin Miller with our classic hits lunchbox. Today, celebrating some big birthdays. It's October 7. Happy birthday if you are celebrating today. You share your day with John Mellencamp and also Brian Mannix from Uncanny X-Men. This song, it's like a time capsule, isn't it? Do you remember when it was released? And asking the question, where will we be in 50 years? Do you remember what you said? This song was released 41 years ago. We are getting close, aren't we? Gavin playing this and many more after the news next.
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5: It's midday. Good afternoon. I'm Madeline McNeil. Police have charged an 18-year-old man they allege is a key player in an organised crime group. The teenager was arrested at Sydney International Airport and is now facing 10 offences. Detectives say they uncovered an encrypted communication device which contained evidence of criminal offences, including conspiracies to commit murder. The opposition is urging businesses to rely less on overseas workers as industry groups slam its new migration policy. Federal politics reporter Nelson Scott.
17: The coalition is promising to slash net overseas migration to 100,000 in its first 2 years in power. The opposition says it would achieve this target by cutting temporary visas and prioritising highly skilled workers. Liberal leader Angus Taylor says high migration is hurting the nation.
18: We've got to allow space to build the houses, to build the infrastructure.
17: Danita Warne from Master Builders Australia argues cuts to some visa classes could leave the construction industry short-staffed.
19: Concerned about massive cuts to international students.
17: Universities have also warned the policy will make Australia less competitive on the world stage. Nelson Scott, Canberra.
5: The High Court has ruled in favour of a Hunter Valley resident group in a landmark legal fight around the effects of climate change. The nation's highest court upheld a ruling by the New South Wales Court of Appeal, which found the Mount Pleasant mine was approved without considering how pollution from exports would affect the climate. The police commissioner says they will have a presence at contentious vigils marking October 7. Pro-Palestinian events are being held in Sydney and the Illawarra despite backlash from politicians and community groups. The Jewish community has held a dawn service to remember the 1,200 people killed in the Hamas attack. The state's health minister warns it's disastrous that hundreds of aged care beds planned for New South Wales have been shelved due to funding issues. Ageing Australia warns the latest funding increase from the federal government fell short of inflation and wage rises, meaning more than 3,000 planned beds have been axed. Ryan Park says we need to be speeding up the rollout of aged care places, not going backwards.
20: It's something that I've been raising for over 3.5 years, and whilst we've welcomed some investment into the area, we need the federal government to do far more. We can't have a situation where 1,300 beds are taken out of the state's public hospital system every morning because people are not getting the care at the right place.
5: Also making news, there's a push to make Narrabri home to a new giant landmark, a neon pink Mount Caputar slug. In finance, the All Ords is trading down 3 points at 88.99. One Australian dollar is buying 69.79 US cents. Now with sport, Chris McCarthy.
21: The Kangaroos have now confirmed Lindsay Collins will miss the World Cup campaign due to a foot injury. The Roosters prop played through pain to help seal the club's 16th premiership on Sunday, but will now be replaced by Panthers' Lindsay Smith. Test coach Andrew McDonald will hold out as long as possible to decide on a replacement for Cameron Green. The all-rounder ruled out of this weekend's opening test against South Africa, with Nick Maddison tipped for a fairy tale return, but McDonald says he'll wait until he can assess the pitch conditions to make the final call.
22: We're going to be challenged through the middle order with spin, and look, who knows, as the game wears on, it might be the top order that's challenged by spin, in particular Maharaj. So yeah, Nick comes in, he can bat at the top, he can bat in the middle. We feel like he's got some good craft against spin.
21: LIV Golf has secured a possible funding lifeline from a private equity firm to keep the breakaway tour alive next year, and world number one Jannik Sinner will not take part in any tennis for the rest of the year, announcing a knee injury. I'm Chris McCarthy. That's the very latest in news and sport.
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23: A truck and a car have collided in the Sydney Harbour Tunnel. All southbound lanes are closed temporarily for the cleanup. There's a road closure in the Sydney CBD for a police funeral. Bathurst Street is out of action eastbound between Kent and George Streets. Also from 2 o'clock this afternoon, there'll be sections of Castlereagh and Pitt Streets closed. Be prepared for extra traffic over the Blue Mountains today as motorists make their way to Bathurst for the race tomorrow. There's also an ongoing closure of the Great Western Highway at Mount Victoria. That means traffic's having to divert via Chifley Road through to Bell. It adds about 30 minutes to your trip. The unpaid toll process has changed. 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I'm Tim Govers. That's the latest traffic on Classic Hits 2UE.
1: 2UE Sydney weather.
5: A chance of showers with southerly winds up to 35 kilometres per hour. Cloudy tomorrow, 12 to 20 in the city, 10 to 23 in the west. Sunny on Friday, showers and a possible storm Saturday and partly cloudy Sunday. Right now it's 18 degrees in the city, the same at Penrith, it's 17 at Bankstown.

0: mean, you know, it was that crazy for me in the mid-80s. She was much cuter than me, but other than that, it was the same. So, you know, after having that happen and to keep it going and trying to keep your legitimacy and trying to keep some integrity and trying to figure out how to write better songs, it's always been about trying to figure out how to make a better record, and not so much for the public, but just for me, you know, and the guys in the band.
1: Happy birthday, John Mellencamp. Here's Lonely Old Night. Welcome to the Lunchbox.

0: The classic hits lunchbox. Martha and the Muffins. Oh, she's nothing without those muffins. That was Echo Beach. Carole King's I Feel the Earth Move before that. And John Mellencamp, Lonely Old Night. He is 75 today. Some more birthdays, hey, for the 7th of October. Simon Cowell is 67. Vladimir Putin is 74. Jane Torval, you know, as in Torval and Dean, British world skating champions. She's 69 today. Tony Braxton is turning 59. Tom York from the amazing Radiohead is 58. Tim Minchin is 51. Lewis Capaldi turning 30 today, the Scottish singer-songwriter. And today's the 65th birthday of Brian Mannix, former lead singer for the Uncanny X-Men. I've got a particular song of theirs that's a real favourite, and I spoke to Brian about it.
1: I love 50 Years. I loved it when it first came out. 50 Years was played at our Year 10 school formal.
2: As a few people tell me that. It must have played at quite a few formals.
1: And so it made me think, oh, where will I be in 50 years? And I got to say, we're not that far from 50 years down the track.
2: Well,
1: now,
2: when I introduce it with the band now, I just say, where will we be next week? It's the thing,
1: It's like I was talking to Eric from 1927 a while ago. You realise your band's about to have its technical centenary, like within 10 years.
2: Right.
1: 2027, that'll be...
2: Oh, of course. Yeah, fair enough.
1: Same deal. But in seriousness, though, when you were writing that song, did 50 years just feel like so far off in the future that you couldn't even imagine it?
2: Yes, it did. But, you know, I'm always sort of thinking, oh, you know, how long is this going to last? And, you know, what are we going to be doing in 50 years?
1: Sure.
2: You know, and I always really thought I'd be dead, but, you know, hopefully I won't be. But, so it was, you know, I wish Casey Chambers or somebody would record it because I think the song deserves a better singer than me. But anyway, so hopefully Farnham, let him record it, then I'll make some real bucks.
1: Have you pitched it to anybody or are you doing that now?
2: I am right now. So Casey Chambers or Farnsey, if you're listening, yeah, mate, you're listening. If you're listening, go and record 50 Years. I could really do with the money and I'd like to hear it sung better than me.
1: That's great.
0: Yeah. That is Brian Mannix, 65 today. Here it is, 50 Years, Uncanny X-Men. This is a good one on the Lunchbox.

a bad song, hey? I think they've got a big future, that band. The Beatles, Eleanor Rigby on the Lunchbox, Fleetwood Mac before that, Go Your Own Way, and Brian Mannix having a birthday today, so he played his old band, Uncanny X-Men, and 50 years. All right, let's do some more October 7th things. Arnold Schwarzenegger became the governor of California on this day in 2003. The Fox News Channel launched in the US on this day in 1996. The world's oldest surviving airline, using their original name, KLM, established in Holland on this day in 1919. IBM demonstrated the world's first calculating machine in the US on this day in 1954. And today is the 62nd birthday of Sam Brown, a British singer who had a huge hit in Australia with this song here. This is great. Sam Brown with Stop on the Lunchbox.

0: to me. Sydney's classic hits, 2UE, Billy Joel, oh yes, it's still rock and roll to he, Kate Bush and 10cc, there's a reason for that, coming up between now and 1 o'clock, as we continue to celebrate all things October 7th. For example, if you happen to be anywhere near Taronga Zoo, give it a wave this afternoon, or maybe drop in and say happy birthday, because they opened on this day in 1916. There's a good Sydney anniversary. More Lunchbox coming up on 2UE.
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6: I'm Vanessa Gibson with a sports flash. The Aussie cricket coach is hopeful Cameron Green will still play a part in the South Africa series. Andrew McDonald says he's failed to recover in time from an injury suffered in last week's ODI.
7: He won't be available for the first test match, so I can declare that today. He's progressing pretty well, all things considered, on the back of the injury that he had to his abdominal.
6: He's set to be replaced by Cooper Connolly or Nick Maddison. Novak Djokovic has won the China Open after Alex de Minaur pulled out of the final with a suspected groin injury early in the second set. And the countdown is on to Bathurst this weekend. Teams and drivers arrived at the mountain yesterday. The unpacking continues today before the cars hit the track tomorrow. South Australia's Kai Allen, currently third in the supercar standings, says he's excited to get cracking.
8: Yeah, it's obviously busy week. We're already setting up here at the track, it's always awesome to get here, and it's a very enjoyable week as well, so I'm keen to kick it off.
6: That's the latest in sport.
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0: 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Cold Chisels, K-San. Time for one more song on your October 7th Lunchbox. Before we play it, let's do some leftovers, things we haven't mentioned yet. Luna 3, the Russian satellite, took the first ever photos of the dark side of the moon. That was on this day in 1959. Good name for an album. Cats, written by Andrew Lloyd Webber, opened on Broadway on this day in 1982. Bad idea for a movie. The Jackson 5 released I Want You Back on this day in 1969. Skyhooks released the Living in the 70s album 52 years ago today. And today is the 81st birthday of this guy here, Kevin Godley.
1: Music isn't work. I mean, maybe that's why it's called that. Maybe that's why you play music. You don't work music, you play music. And if you find things you like to do for a living, you'll never work a day in your life. I've been lucky that way, I guess. And back in the day when I was young, being in a band or playing a musical instrument was, I suppose, the same as skateboarding and playing video games now. It was just of its time. It's what everybody I knew, all my contemporaries, wanted to do. So we did. Somehow we found a way to actually get to that place.
0: That is Kevin Godley, founding member of 10cc, born on this day in 1945. So here are 10cc and the things we do for love on the Lunchbox.

0: Sydney's classic hits, 2UE. Kevin Godley on the birthday list today. That's why we finished the lunchbox with the things we do for love. Yeah, because he was part of 10CC. All right, so tomorrow at midday, all things October 8th, including the birthday of John Stevens.
1: I put my first record out when I was 16 in New Zealand.
2: Right, right.
1: 16, 17, yeah.
2: Right.
1: And that was a really big hit. And then all of a sudden, if you can imagine Justin Bieber in New Zealand in 1979,
2: yeah,
1: that's what it was like for me.
0: How's that? New Zealand's Justin Bieber having a birthday tomorrow. More of that on the lunchbox at midday tomorrow. Michelle Murphy back in the room and doing her thing next. Have a great afternoon.
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16: It's 1 o'clock. Good afternoon. I'm Madeline McNeil. The federal government says it plans to launch a review into deaths at Australian defence bases. A soldier died during a training exercise in the Northern Territory on Monday, and five others were injured. The tragedy follows three other recent deaths at ADF facilities. Defence Minister Richard Marles says all of these incidents should be examined.
17: It is important to make sure that we are making our training as safe as can be made, understanding that this is an activity which innately carries risk.
16: An 18-year-old man has been charged in Sydney, accused of being a key player in an organised crime group. The teenager was arrested at the international airport and is facing 10 offences. Detectives say they uncovered an encrypted communication device which allegedly contained evidence of offences, including conspiracies to commit murder. The High Court has ruled in favour of a Hunter Valley community group in a legal fight which could have national implications for fossil fuel projects. The nation's highest court upheld a ruling by the New South Wales Court of Appeal, which found the Mount Pleasant coal mine expansion was approved without considering how pollution from exports would affect the climate. Wendy Wales is president of the Denman Aberdeen Muswellbrook Scone Healthy Environment Group. She says Australia has been complicit in going in the wrong direction.
9: We're so grateful for this decision. We can finally make a change in direction in our laws and reflect the need to consider the climate impacts of our Scope 3 emissions from the coal that we export.
16: Kmart has pulled controversial smart glasses from sale online as the watchdog raises privacy concerns. The Australian Information Commissioner is investigating the privacy practices of the makers of the software used in Anko smart glasses, as well as other brands. The makers of the app have so far failed to answer questions about data security from officials. And road safety will be paramount for race fans heading over the Blue Mountains for the Bathurst 1000. The ongoing closure of the Great Western Highway at Victoria Pass is expected to place pressure on detour routes through Lithgow. The state's roads minister, Jenny Acheson, is encouraging motorists to drive with care.
18: Transport will be deploying additional resources, including drone pilots, mobile CCTV and traffic monitoring cameras. There'll also be heavy and light tow vehicles and traffic control crews right on the route. We're urging everybody, drive to the conditions. We want everyone to get home safe from Bathurst.
16: In finance, the All Ords is trading down 7 points at 88.95. One Australian dollar is buying 69.7 US cents. Now with sport, here's Adam Hawes.
19: Thank you, Madeline. Good afternoon. The Sydney Roosters are losing another of their grand final heroes. Four-time premiership winner Daniel Tupou has announced his retirement after 307 NRL games for the Roosters. The 35-year-old scored 198 tries. Australian cricket great Elise Perry is calling for the women's game to be given a permanent home in the summer calendar. The national side won't take to the crease until March after the conclusion of this month's T20 fixtures against New Zealand. Perry says it remains one of the biggest barriers to growing the sport.
20: There's so much cricket on and it's a really jam-packed schedule, but hopefully, you know, particularly in the women's game still, there is some wriggle room to try and, you know, I guess reshuffle the cards so we can play at home more.
19: In football, legend Lionel Messi has scored the closing goal in his final match for Argentina in front of an emotional Buenos Aires crowd. While in tennis, Novak Djokovic has claimed the China Open after Aussie Alex de Minaur retired in the second set with a groin injury. I'm Adam Hawes. That's the latest in news and sport.
21: 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Sydney traffic.
22: Rudy Hill, look out for a two-car crash northbound on Rudy Hill Road south at Orcombe Lane, closing one lane, causing some heavy congestion. Northmead, look out for a multi-vehicle crash northbound on Windsor Road just past Rifle Range Road. Castle Hill, a two-car crash southbound on Windsor Road at Norwest Boulevard. That's closing two lanes. In the Sydney CBD, Kent Street is closed eastbound at Bathurst Street for a police operation. You best use Kent Street instead. 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Search Storage King today. I'm Erin Healy. That's the latest traffic on Classic Hits 2UE.
21: 2UE Sydney weather.
16: A chance of showers with southerly winds up to 35 kilometres per hour. Cloudy tomorrow, 12 to 20 in the city, 10 to 23 in the west. Sunny on Friday, showers and a possible storm Saturday and partly cloudy Sunday. Right now it's 18 degrees in the city, the same at Penrith, it's 17 at Bankstown.
21: On a dark desert highway. Now, another

The super group that was the Travelling Wilburys with a classic hit this afternoon. The Pet Shop Boys, Chris Lowe, celebrated his 67th birthday a few days ago. He's got a connection with Australia. Back in the 90s, he made a cameo appearance on Neighbours. West End Girls, Pet Shop Boys soon. Gordon Lightfoot with a classic hit now.

0: 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We work outside and I've always got my phone on tuning in, and I'm sure I get some crazy looks from people going past as I sing your song.
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0: takes you back, doesn't it? Western Girls, Pet Shop Boys on Sydney's Classic Hits 2UE. 19 degrees the top today, partly cloudy and 20 tomorrow. And Friday, already for our short week, it's come around quick, hasn't it? A sunny 23 degrees forecast. A blast from the past, Paul Simon, late in the evening from his One Trick Pony album. We'll play soon. And before we get to it, one of the most beautiful songs from Elton John, this version and the other one. So powerful. Candle in the Wind on the way.
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10: I'm Vanessa Gibson with a sports flash. The Aussie cricket coach is hopeful Cameron Green will still play a part in the South Africa series. Andrew McDonald says he's failed to recover in time from an injury suffered in last week's ODI.
11: He won't be available for the first test match, so I can declare that today. He's progressing pretty well, all things considered, on the back of the injury that he had to his abdominal.
10: He's set to be replaced by Cooper Connolly or Nick Maddison. Novak Djokovic has won the China Open after Alex de Minaur pulled out of the final with a suspected groin injury early in the second set. And the countdown is on to Bathurst this weekend. Teams and drivers arrived at the mountain yesterday. The unpacking continues today before the cars hit the track tomorrow. South Australia's Kai Allen, currently third in the supercar standings, says he's excited to get cracking.
12: Yeah, it's obviously busy week. We're already setting up here at the track, it's always awesome to get here and very enjoyable week as well, so I'm keen to kick it off.
10: That's the latest in sport.
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0: Is This Love? Bob Marley and the Wailers, and a classic hit from Paul Simon, A Blast from the Past, late in the evening. Keep us on long enough, you'll always hear your favourite songs. A classic hit from the Righteous Brothers after the 2 o'clock news headlines. Some George Harrison as well. We'll get you up to date with the latest news, weather forecast, and a traffic update, of course. Straight back into the classic hits like this.
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0: It's 2 o'clock. Good afternoon. I'm Madeline McNeil. An emotional service is underway in Sydney's CBD to farewell Constable Mia Lay.
6: The 20-year-old was a passenger in a police vehicle which crashed at Redfern last month while travelling under lights and sirens. Speaking at the funeral, Police Commissioner Mal Lanyon has confirmed Constable Lay's efforts during her 16 months with the force will be recognised.
14: Today I can formally announce that Constable Lay has been posthumously awarded the National Police Service Medal, the National Medal, and the New South Wales Police Force Medal for ethical and diligent service.
6: The service will be followed by a police march along Bathurst Street, beginning outside the cathedral. A High Court decision on the future of the Mount Pleasant coal mine in the Hunter Valley is expected to have national ramifications. The court has upheld a New South Wales Court of Appeal ruling, which found the Independent Planning Commission failed to consider how pollution created by exports would affect the climate when it approved the project. Coal Australia Chief Executive Stuart Bocking has told Michael McLaren, based on last week's decision to approve the HVO expansion, he believes the IPC had an idea where this case would go.
15: Because one of the conditions they imposed on HVO was that they would need to limit the sale of coal to countries which demonstrated they were taking steps to reduce emissions in line with the Paris Agreement.
6: The opposition's brushing off criticism from business and property groups over its immigration policy. The coalition has pledged to slash net overseas migration to 100,000 in the first and second year if it wins government at the next election. The groups warn the cuts will hurt the economy, but the opposition maintains the changes will benefit the country. Kmart has now pulled controversial smart glasses from sale online as the nation's information watchdog raises privacy concerns. The makers of the app used by the Anko glasses and other similar cheap products have failed to answer questions about data security from Australian officials. Commissioner Carly Kine says they'll now work to get answers.
16: I've decided to commence a formal investigation and use our compulsory powers in order to ascertain what's happening with this company and their compliance with Australian law.
6: There's been a drop in the overall number of complaints about the nation's major telcos. The Telecommunications Ombudsman's annual report does show an increase in reports of unconscionable conduct. And Australia is partnering with NASA to send a lunar rover to the moon's south pole in 2030. In finance, the All Ords is trading down 4 points at 88.99. One Australian dollar buying 69.7 US cents. Now with sport, here's Adam Hawes.
17: Reigning Bathurst champion Matt Payne is confident a new co-driver won't be an obstacle to his charge for back-to-back victories. Two-time winner Will Davison will share the number 19 Mustang this year after Garth Tander's retirement. Despite missing the podium at the Bend 500 last month, Payne confident he's got the right man for the job.
18: Will Davo, couldn't have asked for someone better. Wouldn't have preferred anyone else to be driving the car with myself. So, yeah, stoked to get working with him this week. And, I think we're going to have a bit of fun.
17: Premiership-winning Roosters winger Daniel Tupou has announced his retirement after 307 NRL games and 198 tries. The Bulldogs have signed Rising Knights fullback Connor Vitano on a two-year deal. Prolific Wallaroos try scorer Maya Stewart has been recalled from injury for this month's Women's Rugby Series against Scotland. All-rounder Cameron Green has been ruled out of the first test against South Africa with an ab strain. And in the UEFA Nations League, world champion Spain have defeated Croatia 2-1. I'm Adam Hawes. That's the latest in news and sport.
1: Classic Hits 2UE, Sydney Traffic.
19: In the Sydney CBD, we have a police operation on Kent Street at Bathurst Street, closing the road eastbound. You best allow for some extra travel time if you're headed through the area. Diversions are in place. Castle Hill, a two-car crash northbound on Windsor Road at Norwest Boulevard, closing two lanes, causing some minor congestion. The M5, though, all clear westbound for around 15 minutes from the Kingsgrove Main Tunnel exit through to Preston's. The M7, all clear southbound through Cecil Hills past Elizabeth Drive. The M4, busy but moving westbound through Prospect past the Prospect Highway. 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I am Erin Healy. That's the latest traffic on Classic Hits 2UE.
1: 2UE Sydney weather.
6: A chance of showers with southerly winds up to 35 kilometres per hour. Cloudy tomorrow, 12 to 20 in the city, 10 to 23 in the west. Sunny on Friday, showers and a possible storm Saturday and partly cloudy Sunday. Right now it's 18 degrees in the city, the same at Penrith, it's 17 at Bankstown.

One of the all-time great classic hits, Unchained Melody, from the Righteous Brothers. They weren't brothers. And the Thompson Twins, they weren't twins. Hold Me Now from them from the 80s playing soon. Clocks, classic hit from Coldplay now.

0: Yeah, I love it, mate. I love working to it. I've got a young crew of boys who work with me, and I'm educating them in proper music.
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0: Mysticas, that this will be an everlasting love. Natalie Cole on Sydney's Classic Hits 2UE for our short week. 19 degrees today, partly cloudy and 20 tomorrow. Finding up for Friday, sunny and 23. And not bad over the weekend as well. Mind Body Spirit Festival gets underway Thursday through till Sunday at the ICC Darling Harbour. And on Sunday, Step Out for Cancer, organised by Tour de Cure, huge fundraiser across Sydney, different kind of walks, but hopefully at some stage you can get involved, either in person or by helping out someone who's taking part. From Dirty Dancing, Hungry Eyes, Eric Carmen, this classic hit, Minutes From Now.
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6: Hi there, I'm Adam Pomp with the Sports Flash. The Aussies returning to South Africa for a test series for the first time since the infamous Sandpapergate saga. Steve Smith, the only remaining member of the three players suspended back in 2018 for ball tampering. The first test against the Proteas starts on Friday. Coach Andrew McDonald concedes there could still be some animosity towards his team.
7: I mean, there'll be people that probably dive into that area, and they have worldwide as well. So it's the crowds in England and here, and you know, even opposition fans in Australia. So there'll be people that are willing to go down that path.
6: In World Cup selections, Rooster star Lindsay Collins out due to a foot injury. Panther Lindsay Smith comes into the squad. Premiership pair Victor Radley and Hugo Savala have been named. And night skipper Kalyn Ponga is free to play for New Zealand after avoiding suspension for a high shot during Sunday's NRL decider. And Alex de Minaur has retired injured in the China Open final, handing the title to Novak Djokovic. The Aussie needed an off-court medical timeout for what appeared to be a groin injury.
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0: tune for The Who, a classic hit from Hall & Oates as well. You make my dreams come true. Rod Stewart was showing off more than his sense of humour with this one, wasn't he? Do you think I'm sexy? We get to play this. Keep us on to hear it after the 3 o'clock news next. Moving pictures as well. If you're out and about driving this afternoon, we'll get you a traffic update, hopefully help avoid some issues, and a weather forecast on the way as well. And straight back into the classic hits.
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0: It's 3 o'clock. Good afternoon. I'm Madeline McNeil. A police march is taking place on Bathurst Street in Sydney CBD following an emotional service to farewell Constable Mia Lay.
11: Mourners gathered at St Andrew's Cathedral to honour the 20-year-old who was killed in a crash at Redfern last month. Constable Lay's father, Clem, struggled to hold back tears, describing the daughter he says taught him how to love as a dad.
12: The works of your hands brought honour to our name and safety to everyone. As a dad, I would give anything to hold you one more time to tell you how incredibly proud of the woman, the daughter, the sister, and the police officer you became.
11: The federal opposition is demanding immediate changes to planning laws following a landmark High Court decision relating to a Hunter Valley coal mine. The courts ruled authorities must consider overseas emissions before greenlighting coal mines in New South Wales. The coalition argues the decision threatens thousands of regional jobs and harms Australia's reputation as a reliable energy exporter. The opposition says its immigration policy will include transitional arrangements to protect against critical skill shortages. The coalition's pledging to slash net migration to 100,000, primarily by reducing temporary visas. Students training in health and aged care would likely be exempt from the stricter rules. Liberal leader Angus Taylor's told Michael McLaren the policy will protect key sectors.
13: We think these numbers get the balance right. They give us the breathing space. We can still get the skilled people we need in critical sectors like health, aged care, construction, but we can get control of our borders and our immigration policy.
11: The state opposition leader has revealed her new look shadow cabinet ahead of the next election. A key change is the appointment of Upper House MP Susan Carter as Shadow Attorney General and Shadow Minister for Youth Justice, having held the positions in the absence of Damien Tudorhope during ICAC proceedings. Mr. Tudorhope remains on the front bench as Shadow Minister for Energy and Climate Change. And Australia is partnering with NASA to send a lunar rover to the moon's south pole in 2030. The robot, dubbed Rover, will be used to analyse lunar soil to help establish a sustainable human presence on the moon. Australian Space Agency Director Ben Sorenton has told Nine it's a first for the Australian industry.
14: It'll be the first time that an Australian spacecraft, Rover, will have operated on another celestial body. But the technologies that we're designing and building and testing through this, all here in Australia, these are the things that are going to help Australian industry and research and our people.
11: In finance, the All Ords is trading down 8 points at 88.94. One Australian dollar is buying 69.74 US cents. Now sport with Adam Hawes.
15: Nelson Asafa Solomona has produced a Paul Gallen doll during a fiery press conference to promote their upcoming heavyweight fight. The former Storm wrecking ball taunting Gallen with a miniature version of the Sharks legend.
16: I carry Paul Gallen everywhere I go. He watches me train. He watches me go on my runs. And I put him to sleep every night. November 6th, I put him to sleep for the last time.
15: Two-time Kangaroos World Cup winner Valentine Holmes will debut for the Cook Islands at this year's Rugby League World Cup. The Blues could field up to 5 debutants for their Sheffield Shield opener against Tasmania, starting tomorrow at Sydney Olympic Park. Argentina legend Lionel Messi has farewelled football with a goal and 2 assists in a 3-0 win over Benin in front of 85,000 home fans in Buenos Aires. And Indian batsman Shreyas Iyer has obliterated the West Indies attack in their opening men's T20 international, Iyer smashing 102 not out off just 43 balls to lead India to an 8-wicket win. I'm Adam Hawes. That's the latest in news and sport.
1: 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Sydney traffic.
17: In the Sydney CBD, we have a police operation on Kent Street at Bathurst Street, closing the road eastbound. You best to allow for some extra travel time if you're headed through the area. Diversions are in place. Castle Hill, a 2-car crash northbound on Windsor Road at Norwest Boulevard, closing 2 lanes, causing some minor congestion. The M5, though, all clear westbound for around 15 minutes from the Kingsgrove Main Tunnel exit through to Preston's. The M7, all clear southbound through Cecil Hills past Elizabeth Drive. The M4, busy but moving westbound through Prospect past the Prospect Highway. 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I am Erin Healy. That's the latest traffic on Classic Hits 2UE.
1: 2UE Sydney weather.
11: A chance of showers with southerly winds up to 35 kilometres per hour. Cloudy tomorrow, 12 to 20 in the city, 10 to 23 in the west. Sunny on Friday, showers and a possible storm Saturday and partly cloudy Sunday. Right now it's 18 degrees in the city, the same at Penrith. It's 17 at Bankstown.
1: Now, another hour of classic hits on 2UE.

Getting our Aussie on this afternoon. Ganga Zhang sounds of them with Aka Daka and Men at Work still to come. Men at Work, of course, playing the Red Hot Summer Tour not too far away. This is Aretha Franklin now.

0: classic hits to UE. Men at Work's Overkill. Not the flashiest day today for a water park, but by Friday we're up to 23. 28 Saturday. So if you'd like to delight the kids or grandkids with a double pass to two of Australia's favourite water parks, Jamboree and the new Sydney Action Park, then jump online to win now, 2UE.com.au.
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2: A police funeral through the CBD today, still seeing some road closures in place, about to open up soon though. That's Bathurst Street eastbound between Kent and George Street and sections up and down Pitt Street and Castle Ray Street. Congestion eastbound for the M5 in the Cooks River Tunnel after a breakdown has now moved off, and heavy conditions down to Brighton Sands southbound for the Grand Parade to Bay Street. We're under pace on the M4 westbound from James Roos Drive through to Prospect Highway and to the M2 filling very quickly now westbound to Windsor Road. 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I'm Brittany Gorrell. 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
3: Hi there, I'm Adam Pomp with the Sports Flash. The Aussies returning to South Africa for a test series for the first time since the infamous Sandpapergate saga. Steve Smith, the only remaining member of the three players suspended back in 2018 for ball tampering. The first test against the Proteas starts on Friday. Coach Andrew McDonald concedes there could still be some animosity towards his team.
4: I mean, there'll be people that probably dive into that area, and they have worldwide as well. So it's the crowds in England and here, and you know, even opposition fans in Australia. So there'll be people that are willing to go down that path.
3: In World Cup selections, Rooster star Lindsay Collins out due to a foot injury. Panther Lindsay Smith comes into the squad. Premiership pair Victor Radley and Hugo Savala have been named. And night skipper Kalyn Ponga is free to play for New Zealand after avoiding suspension for a high shot during Sunday's NRL decider. And Alex de Minaur has retired injured in the China Open final, handing the title to Novak Djokovic. The Aussie needed an off-court medical timeout for what appeared to be a groin injury.
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0: 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Sydney Traffic.
1: In Leppington, we're getting word of a building fire closing off a section of Ingleburn Road both directions with emergency services responding. Just watch out for that smoke haze. Cowpaster Road's at a crawl into Hinchinbrook southbound with a three-vehicle accident just passing the M7. Beverly Hills on King George's Road to Broad Arrow Road northbound, a car breakdown, left-hand lanes out. Tidal Flow is still not operating today along Military Road through Cremorne and Neutral Bay. Be mindful. We've had road closures around the CBD impacting Bathurst Street and Kent Street. This week at IGA, get Connoisseur Gourmet Ice Cream, 1 litre selected varieties, half price, just $6.50. That's worth pulling over for. Ends October 13 at participating stores. I'm Brittany Gorrell. That's the latest traffic on Classic Hits 2UE.
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0: What a beautiful piece of work from LRB. Reminiscing, and it's John Vertigan this afternoon. We'll check on the newsroom coming up next, see what's been going on around the place. In Excess, some Andrew Gold, The Foundations, Bruce Springsteen, and some Bowie coming up after four. Plenty of reasons to stick around after the news.
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11: It's 4 o'clock. Good afternoon. I'm Madeline McNeil. The state and federal governments are facing pressure to rush through legislation to ensure the future of major coal mining projects. The High Court has found the Independent Planning Commission approved the Mount Pleasant coal mine expansion into the Hunter Valley without considering how pollution from exports would affect the climate. The decision could have major ramifications for mining project approvals nationwide. Minerals Council Chief Executive Stephen Galilee has told James Willis the New South Wales government needs to ensure its planning authorities' decisions are final.
12: They've got 4 weeks of Parliament left between now and Christmas, before now and the election, and mining workers across the state, particularly in the Hunter, will be watching and they will be seeking for decisive action from the government to restore that certainty once again.
11: A police procession has taken place along Bathurst Street in Sydney CBD to close out the funeral for Constable Mia Lay, who was killed in a crash at Redfern. Police Commissioner Mal Lanyon was among those to speak at the service, confirming Constable Lay has been posthumously awarded the National Police Service Medal. The Prime Minister is warning Australians to prepare for a summer of extreme weather driven by a predicted super El Nino. Anthony Albanese is attending the pre-COP summit spread across Fiji and Tuvalu. Pacific Island nations are urging wealthy countries to accelerate their shift away from fossil fuels. Mr. Albanese says failing to cut global emissions is fueling increasingly severe climate events.
13: We're expecting a summer of floods, of cyclones, of extreme heat and extreme behaviour. Because the science told us that if we didn't act to address global emissions, this is precisely what would occur.
11: The aged care sector is warning more than 3,500 aged care beds have been shelved due to a federal funding issue. Ageing Australia warns the latest funding increase from the federal government fell short of inflation and wage rises. The industry body's chief executive, Tom Simonson, says the approach just doesn't make sense.
14: We know that we've got a rapidly ageing population. We know that we need more beds. The government says it's committed to building more beds and then it takes money away from the sector that's going to build them. It is completely bewildering.
11: The New South Wales Health Minister says new beds being shelved is disastrous for the state's hospitals. And Australia Post has announced the last sending dates to make sure items arrive on time for Christmas. Parcels must be sent by the 21st of December for interstate deliveries and the 22nd for the same state. In finance, just before the close, the All Ords is down 8 points at 88.94, one Australian dollar buying 69.6 US cents. Now with sport, Adam Hawes.
15: Paul Gallen has vowed to smash the younger Nelson Asifa-Solomona in next month's heavyweight showdown in Sydney. Gallen turning the heat on his fellow former NRL star, accusing him of being unable to generate ticket sales to his fights.
16: 4 or 5 weeks' time, I'll be ready to go, and yeah, I'm going to beat him. 45-year-old man's going to smash this bloke, and he's fought 3 blokes, has had 1 fight between them, all former footy players. He wants to carry on about it being a boxer, and mate, it's embarrassing.
15: Shark centre KL Eero has been named captain of the Cook Islands for the Rugby League World Cup. Bulldog star Jacob Kiraz has been included in Michael Checker's Lebanon squad. Cricket great Elise Perry has called for Australia's women to be given a permanent spot in the summer schedule ahead of a 5-month break after next week's T20 fixtures. Tennis star Jannik Sinner says he won't play again this year as he recovers from a knee injury. And the NFL has suspended 2 match officials for instances of unprofessional conduct towards a player. I'm Adam Hawes. That's the very latest in news and sport.
0: 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Sydney traffic.
17: Maryland's the M4 motorway is slowing eastbound. It's due to a truck that's broken down just as you pass the Coleman Street on-ramp, a 40k speed reduction through here. To the M5 motorway at the westbound off-ramp to Belmore Road in Riverwood, a truck is broken down, also reduce your speed. Forestville, a breakdown southbound Warringah Road just as you pass Valley Road. Cow Pasture Road is trying to recover southbound, heading down towards Hinchinbrook. That's after an earlier crash has cleared off just around the M7 motorway. 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I'm Brittany Gorrell. That's the latest traffic on Classic Hits 2UE.
0: 2UE Sydney weather.
11: A chance of showers with southerly winds up to 35 kilometres per hour. Cloudy tomorrow, 12 to 20 in the city, 10 to 23 in the west. Sunny on Friday, showers and a possible storm Saturday and partly cloudy Sunday. Right now it's 18 degrees in the city, the same at Penrith, it's 17 at Bankstown.
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0: from an album that is just about to turn 40.
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0: In Excess from Kick, that is Mystify. John Vertigan here, the Savo, with The Foundations and The Boss coming up soon. And Steely Dan here.

0: I just can't get enough of it. Even when I wake up at 3 o'clock in the morning, the first thing is I listen to the radio because I just absolutely love it to death. You got my vote for sure. That's guaranteed.
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0: Classic Hits 2UE with Bruce, Dancing in the Dark, and had the Foundations there as well. Great to have Kathy back on board in the mornings this week. The Classic Hits Breakfast bringing us the latest news, sport, weather, traffic, and of course, the best classic hits to start your day and a bit of cash as well. Tomorrow morning, the $1,000 minute is back. Basically, you ring up, you answer 10 questions right in 60 seconds. Money is yours. And here's where I'm going to give you one of the answers. For question 7 tomorrow morning, Kathy will ask, who did Eva Braun marry in 1945? Your answer should be Adolf Hitler. Write that down. Your answer for question 7 on the quiz tomorrow morning, Adolf Hitler.
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2: In Castle Hill on Showground Road, we've got a breakdown here westbound on the approach to Windsor Road. M5 westbound off ramp to Belmore Road in Riverwater. Trucks broken down, reduce your speed to 40. We're still looking patchy on the M4 motorway. Citybound moving towards Merrylands after a truck breakdown's cleared around Coleman Street. Also really busy southbound for your run down over the Ryde Bridge on Concord Road. We're filling outbound as you get onto the Anzac Bridge on the Western Distributor through Pyrmont. 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I'm Brittany Gorrell. 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
8: Hi there, I'm Adam Pomp with the Sports Flash. The Aussies returning to South Africa for a test series for the first time since the infamous Sandpapergate saga. Steve Smith, the only remaining member of the three players suspended back in 2018 for ball tampering. The first test against the Proteas starts on Friday. Coach Andrew McDonald concedes there could still be some animosity towards his team.
9: I mean, there'll be people that probably dive into that area, and they have worldwide as well, so it's the crowds in England and here, and you know, even opposition fans in Australia, so there'll be people that are willing to go down that path.
8: In World Cup selections, Rooster star Lindsay Collins out due to a foot injury. Panther Lindsay Smith comes into the squad. Premiership pair Victor Radley and Hugo Savala have been named, and night skipper Kalyn Ponga is free to play for New Zealand after avoiding suspension for a high shot during Sunday's NRL decider. And Alex de Minaur has retired injured in the China Open final, handing the title to Novak Djokovic. The Aussie needed an off-court medical timeout for what appeared to be a groin injury.
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0: Classic Hits 2UE. Sydney traffic.
1: A very slow patch down the Hume Motorway southbound through Douglas Park. It's around our work zone as you head towards Picton Road. A two-car crash with only one lane of traffic able to get through. M5 westbound off-ramp to Belmore Road in Riverwood. A trunk's broken down. 40k speeds in place here. Prepare to merge. We've got some heavy traffic through Lucas Heights now. Heathcote Road eastbound passing New Illawarra Road heading towards the river. And a slow patch still southbound for the Eastern Distributor Tunnel coming from the Harbour Tunnel out towards a Moore Park exit. 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I'm Brittany Gorrell. That's the latest traffic on Classic Hits 2UE.
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0: Fleetwood Mac and Dreams. Can't believe that that song is still lingering on the charts. It's incredible, isn't it, for a song that's nearly 50 years old. Blues Brothers before that, A Blast from the Past, and Everybody Needs Someone to Love. It's news time next. And then the 5 o'clock music marathon features one of the best rock songs to have come out of the 80s. Van Halen on the way.
1: It only takes one note. Just a small town girl. And you're singing before you even realise it. 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That's real music.

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11: It's 5 o'clock. Good afternoon. I'm Madeline McNeil. The state's health minister says the lack of federally funded aged care beds is the biggest issue facing health systems across the country. Ageing Australia warns more than 3,000 planned beds have been axed because the latest federal funding increase fell short of inflation and wage rises. Ryan Park has told James Willis the New South Wales government's already funding new models of care, taking on responsibilities traditionally belonging to the Commonwealth.
12: Sending people, geriatricians, allied care staff into people's homes so they're not coming into hospitals. I've got paramedics today out into the community treating people in-home or in the residential aged care home so they don't have to come into hospital, but also need help from the Commonwealth.
11: The state government says it will carefully consider the full judgment of the High Court after it upheld an appeal against a Hunter Valley coal mine extension. The ruling means the Independent Planning Commission must consider the climate effects of exported coal when assessing projects. In a statement, the Natural Resources Minister says the government will engage closely with MAC Energy as the company pursues its options for the Mount Pleasant project. The Defence Force has paused the use of the Supercat vehicle while an investigation is undertaken into the death of an Australian soldier. Corporal Brendan Haddam was killed during a training exercise at Mount Bundy outside Darwin on Monday. The 28-year-old died in a vehicle rollover, which also injured five other men. Defence Minister Richard Marles says the review will cover considerable ground.
13: We need to be making sure that every lesson that can be learned from this incident is learned. I have spoken with the Chief of Defence Force to look at what would be the best vehicle to examine risk settings, management of fatigue.
11: Family, friends and colleagues of Mia Lay have farewelled the late constable at a service in Sydney CBD. Mourners gathered at St Andrew's Cathedral to honour the 20-year-old who was killed while on duty last month. Mia's mother, Tamara, saying her daughter was a bright light in her life.
14: Mia was fun, adventurous, wild at times, kind-hearted, fit and happy. But to me, her mum, she was so much more. She was my firstborn daughter. I loved her deeply, even when she irritated me and screamed at me. She became one of my best friends.
11: Police Commissioner Mal Lanyon's confirmed Mia's being posthumously honoured with multiple recognitions, including the National Police Service Medal. And one of the last stars of Hollywood's golden age, Eva Marie Saint, has died at the age of 102. Saint was best known for her roles in classic films On the Waterfront and North by Northwest. In finance, the All Ords closed down 8 points at 88.94, one Australian dollar buying 69.7 US cents. Now sport with Adam Hawes.
15: The Sydney Roosters are losing another of their grand final heroes. Four-time premiership winner Daniel Tupou has announced his retirement after 307 NRL games for the Roosters. The 35-year-old scored 198 tries. Another retirement, this time in football. Argentina legend Lionel Messi scoring a goal in his final match.
16: Leo Messi, the greatest of all time, about to take the penalty. Leo, goal!
15: Argentina beating Benin 3-0 in front of 85,000 fans in Buenos Aires. Injured Australian all-rounder Cameron Green could play as a batsman only in the second and third tests against South Africa. He's been ruled out of the first test with a stomach injury. And Aussie Alex de Minaur has apologised to fans after retiring injured from the China Open final against Novak Djokovic. It's the Joker's 102nd career title. I'm Adam Hawes. That's the latest in news and sport.
0: Classic Hits 2UE. Sydney traffic.
17: We are left at a crawl southbound down the Hume Motorway heading towards Picton Road in Wilton. This is through Douglas Park at this stage. Two cars have collided with only one lane of traffic able to get through. The M5 motorway, very slow moving. King George's Road westbound towards Moorbank Avenue. And at the M5 westbound off ramp to Belmore Road in Riverwood, a truck's broken down. There is a 40k speed limit through this patch. Into Warwick Farm, delays outbound Hume Highway towards Governor Macquarie Drive and slowly moving in west right on Victoria Road west to Station Street. For fast 24-hour hay fever allergy relief that's non-drowsy, try Telfast 180 milligrams. 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I'm Brittany Gorrell. That's the latest traffic on Classic Hits 2UE.
0: 2UE Sydney weather.
11: A chance of showers with southerly winds up to 35 kilometres per hour. Cloudy tomorrow, 12 to 20 in the city, 10 to 23 in the west. Sunny on Friday, showers and a possible storm Saturday and partly cloudy Sunday. Right now it's 18 degrees in the city, the same at Penrith, it's 17 at Bankstown.
0: Nothing but classic hits back to back. The 5 o'clock music marathon starts now. 2UE.

It's John Vertigan welcoming you to another 5 o'clock music marathon. More than halfway through the week, sliding down the hill towards the weekend. This is Savage Garden's I Want You.

0: 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Sydney traffic.
1: In Bonnyrigg on Elizabeth Drive, there's been a two-car crash eastbound approaching Bonnyrigg Avenue. Brighton-Lassands, a bus breakdown closing an eastbound lane of Bay Street towards Hinkler Street. Trucks broken down in North Sydney, Warringah Freeway, northbound on-ramp from Berry Street. Expect delays still down the Hume Motorway southbound as you push through Douglas Park after an earlier prang towards Picton Road. Cumberland Highway, couple of earlier incidents still leaving delays up and down through Wentworthville near Wentworth Avenue. 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I'm Brittany Gorrell. That's the latest traffic on Classic Hits 2UE.
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0: 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Sydney traffic.
1: In Wentworthville, a multi-car crash has cleared southbound down from the Cumberland Highway, but there's been a couple of northbound lanes out of action as you head towards Wentworth Avenue. Brighton-Lessands, a bus breakdown eastbound Bay Street at Hinkler Street. To Pyrmont, the Western Distributor off-ramp to Pyrmont Bridge Road, city-bound, a car's broken down the right-hand lane shut. We've got a truck breakdown through North Sydney and it's closed off the Warringah Freeway northbound on-ramp from Berry Street. Bonnyrigg, Elizabeth Drive at Bonnyrigg Avenue, two-car collision eastbound. It's spring season at Freedom. 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I'm Brittany Gorrell. That's the latest traffic on Classic Hits 2UE.
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0: Well, there it is, your Wednesday 5 o'clock music marathon wrapped up with the Rembrandts. News is next at 6 o'clock. Jack and Diane, a little ditty coming up after 6, the Eurythmics as well. And in a world of doom and gloom, a little reminder that there's a bit of love around. Such a good song from Real Thing. It's coming up after 6.
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8: Hi there, I'm Adam Pond with a sports flash. A tough break for Alex de Minaur after returning to form in the China Open. He was taking it right up to Novak Djokovic in the final, just losing the first set in a tiebreak. But his tournament came to an end just one game later when he was forced to retire with what appeared to be a groin injury.
9: I want to say sorry to all the amazing fans that came to watch this match. I wish I could have... I didn't want to finish like this, so really, really sorry.
8: South Sydney has locked in Brandon Smith, the forward signing an extension with the Rabbitohs, keeping him at the club until the end of the 2028 season. Utility talist Duncan will also stay for another 3 seasons. And Lionel Messi has played his last game for Argentina. The Little Master scored a penalty and assisted in 2 goals in the 3-0 friendly win over Benin in Buenos Aires. It was his 208th appearance for his country.
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12: It's 6 o'clock. Good evening. I'm Madeline McNeil. Authorities must now consider the environmental impact of Australian coal burned overseas before approving new projects. Federal politics reporter Nelson Scott.
13: The High Court has blocked the expansion of the Mount Pleasant coal mine in the New South Wales Hunter, ruling in favour of a local residents group. The decision means state planning authorities must now consider the emissions produced when Australian fossil fuels are burned overseas. Federal Environment Minister Murray Watt says the ruling won't affect Commonwealth approvals.
4: It's all to do with New South Wales government law.
13: But the opposition's Michael McCormack says the Prime Minister should step in to protect regional jobs.
14: The High Court or any court of Australia going to shut down our entire mining industry.
13: Climate groups and the Greens are welcoming the decision, calling it a landmark victory for the environment. Nelson Scott, Canberra.
12: The state's health minister says it's disastrous. Hundreds of federally funded aged care beds planned for New South Wales have been shelved. Ageing Australia claims the latest Commonwealth increase fell short of inflation and wage rises, meaning more than 3,000 planned beds have been axed. Ryan Park says the state is funding new care models to ease pressure on hospitals, but the Commonwealth must help. Constable Mia Lay has been farewelled with an emotional service at St Andrew's Cathedral, followed by a police march along Bathurst Street. Family, friends and colleagues gathered to honour the 20-year-old who was killed in a crash at Redfern while responding to a call-out. The police commissioner has confirmed Constable Lay has been posthumously recognised with awards including the National Police Service Medal. Mia's father, Clem, says he'll miss his daughter every day.
15: Looking back, those moments mean more than I could have ever imagined. Just being herself was some of the ordinary moments that now feel anything but ordinary. We would give anything to have those moments back.
12: Police have charged an 18-year-old man they allege is a key player in an organised crime group. The teenager's facing 10 charges after being arrested at Sydney International Airport. Detectives say they uncovered an encrypted communication device which contained evidence of criminal offences, including conspiracies to commit murder. Kmart has pulled controversial smart glasses from sale online as the watchdog raises privacy concerns. The Australian Information Commissioner is investigating the privacy practices of the makers of the software used in the Anko smart glasses, as well as in other brands. And the ADF has paused the use of the Supercat vehicle while an investigation is carried out into the death of an Australian soldier during a training exercise. In finance, the All Ords closed down 8 points at 89.94, one Australian dollar buying 69.7 US cents. Checking sport, the number of players leaving the premiership-winning Sydney Roosters has risen to 5. Veteran winger Daniel Tupou has announced his immediate retirement after scoring 198 tries in 307 NRL games. Reigning Bathurst champion Garth Tander admits he's feeling the itch to get behind the wheel at his first great race since retirement. The six-time winner called curtains on his 27-year career after winning last year's race with Matt Payne. Tander says while he's comfortable with the decision, the lure of Mount Panorama is never far away.
16: Always had a little asterisk next to that, except maybe when we get to Bathurst, it might get itchy feet. So maybe when the cars roll out for practice later in the week, I might start getting just a little bit anxious.
12: The Blues could field up to 5 debutants for their Sheffield Shield opener against Tasmania, starting tomorrow at Sydney Olympic Park, and tennis star Jannik Sinner says he won't play again this year as he recovers from a knee injury. I'm Madeline McNeil. That's the very latest in news and sport.
10: 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Sydney traffic.
17: In Brighton Les Sands, a bus has broken down along Bay Street. It's closed off the right eastbound lane towards Hinkler Street. In North Sydney, the Berry Street on-ramp to Warringah Freeway northbound's reopened after a truck breakdown has been moved off. Expect delays moving into Drummoyne each direction on Victoria Road coming in from the Gladesville Bridge and over the Iron Cove Bridge. Still slow for the M2 motorway westbound passing Pennant Hills Road towards Windsor Road. A build-up of traffic on the M4 motorway through Greystanes at Greystanes Road each way. 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I'm Brittany Gorrell. That's the latest traffic on Classic Hits 2UE.
10: 2UE Sydney weather.
12: A chance of showers with southerly winds up to 35 kilometres per hour. Cloudy tomorrow, 12 to 20 in the city, 10 to 23 in the west. Sunny on Friday, showers and a possible storm Saturday and partly cloudy Sunday. Right now it's 18 degrees in the city, the same at Penrith, it's 17 at Bankstown.
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It's the Eurythmics Thorn in My Side, and you need to get ready for a ripper blast from the past coming up soon from TMG, the Ted Mulry Gang. It's on in minutes. Otis Redding now. Sit.

0: not just about the music. The music is an absolute bonus, but it's the presenters as well. I feel like I'm comforted. I feel like I've got company with me.
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0: Classy hits to you, were you with the Mentals? Whilst it might not have been the flashiest day today for water park action, things are going to get better. 23 degrees Friday and 28 Saturday, but we've got tickets to give away, a double pass to two of Australia's favourite water parks, Jamboree and the new Sydney Action Park. Massive slides, there's vortexes, the kids absolutely love it. There's the little splash zones as well if you've got toddlers for kids or grandkids. If you want to win tickets to both parks, you can splash down now at 2UE.com.au.
1: 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Sydney traffic.
2: San Susie, Rocky Point Road at Alice Street. Traffic lights flashing yellow. All directions, reduce your speed here. Winds are Hawkesbury Valley Way towards Macquarie Street. There's been a car and motorbike collision. A westbound lane shut. To the M4 motorway, reduce your speed outbound towards Bennett Road, Collerton. A truck's broken down here in the breakdown lane. It's 40k speed. Prospect Highway towards the M4 northbound. A crash and a bus has broken down in Brighton Les Sands on Bay Street eastbound at Hinkler Street. 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I'm Brittany Gorrell. That's the latest traffic on Classic Hits 2UE.
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13: Hi there, I'm Adam Pond with the Sports Flash. A tough break for Alex de Minaur after returning to form in the China Open. He was taking it right up to Novak Djokovic in the final, just losing the first set in a tiebreak. But his tournament came to an end just one game later when he was forced to retire with what appeared to be a groin injury.
14: I want to say sorry to all the amazing fans that came to watch this match. I wish I could have. I didn't want to finish like this, so really, really sorry.
13: South Sydney has locked in Brandon Smith, the forward signing an extension with the Rabbitohs, keeping him at the club until the end of the 2028 season. Utility talent Duncan will also stay for another 3 seasons. And Lionel Messi has played his last game for Argentina. The Little Master scored a penalty and assisted in 2 goals in the 3-0 friendly win over Benin in Buenos Aires. It was his 208th appearance for his country.

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1: In Prospector, crash has a northbound lane closed on the Prospect Highway at the M4. On the M4 in Colleyton, we have a truck breakdown that's westbound in the breakdown lane below Burnett Road. In Windsor, a car and a motorbike crash closing a westbound lane on Hawkesbury Valley Way. In San Suzy, we have traffic lights that are flashing yellow on Rocky Point Road at Alice Street. Newtown, look out for delays in both directions on King Street at Erskineville Road. 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I'm Thomas Reeve. That's the latest traffic on Classic Hits 2UE.
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0: That is Sticks with Babe as we approach news, sport and weather coming up next at 7 o'clock. The late, great Angry Anderson with Suddenly coming up after 7 tonight. The Pointer Sisters, and we'll kick it all off with Stevie Wonder next.
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14: Good evening, I'm Jamel Wells. The opposition says its immigration policy will include arrangements to protect against critical skill shortages. The coalition's pledging to slash net migration to 100,000, mostly by reducing temporary visas. Students training in health and aged care would likely be exempt. Liberal leader Angus Taylor says the policy will protect key sectors.
15: That's right. They give us the breathing space. We can still get the skilled people we need in critical sectors like health, aged care, construction, but we can get control of our borders and our immigration policy.
14: The Prime Minister's warning Australians to prepare for a summer of extreme weather driven by a predicted super El Nino. Anthony Albanese is attending the pre-COP summit spread across Fiji and Tuvalu. Pacific Island nations are urging wealthy countries to accelerate their shift away from fossil fuels. goals. Mr Albanese says failing to cut global emissions is causing more severe climate events.
4: We're expecting a summer of floods, of cyclones, of extreme heat and extreme behaviour. Because the science told us that if we didn't act to address global emissions, this is precisely what would occur.
14: One Nation claims a landmark ruling on fossil fuel project approvals will make Australians poorer. The High Court has upheld a decision to block the Mount Pleasant mine expansion in New South Wales. It means state planning authorities must factor in emissions created when Australian coal is burned overseas. One Nation MP Barnaby Joyce says the decision will gut revenue needed for public services.
11: If you're going to celebrate stopping our nation earning money and the state earning money, then it to be authentic, you should start suggesting ways that we no longer spend money. Do you want to cut money from the NDIS? Or do you want to cut money from public hospitals? Do you want to cut money from the judges' salaries who made the decision?
14: The aged care sector is warning more than 3,500 aged care beds have been put on hold due to federal funding issues. Ageing Australia says the latest funding increase fell short of inflation and wage rises. Spokesperson Tom Simonson says the approach doesn't make sense.
16: We know that we've got a rapidly ageing population. We know that we need more beds. The government says it's committed to building more beds and then it takes money away from the sector that's going to build them. It is completely bewildering.
14: A crackdown on Victoria's illegal tobacco trade has closed 61 stores linked to organised crime in just 4 weeks. And Australia Post has announced the deadline to make sure parcels arrive on time for Christmas. They must be sent by the 21st of December for interstate deliveries and the 22nd for same state. In sport, former Bombers captain and now Hawks player Zach Merritt says he still has strong relationships with people in the Essendon AFL club after his trade officially went through on Monday. In the NRL, Sharks centre Kale Iroh has been named captain of the Cook Islands for the Rugby League World Cup. Bulldog star Jacob Carraz has been included in Michael Checker's Lebanon squad. Cricket great Elise Perry has called for Australia's women to be given a permanent spot in the summer schedule ahead of a 5-month break after next week's T20 fixtures. And the NFL has suspended 2 match officials for unprofessional conduct towards a player. One is a line judge who swore at an Arizona Cardinals player during a game. That's the latest news and sport.
0: 2UE Sydney weather.
14: Possible showers overnight. Tomorrow, cloudy with a top of 20. Friday, sunny and 23. Right now in the city, it's 16 degrees. 16 in Bankstown, 15 in Campbelltown and Lucas Heights, 16 in Gosford, 17 in Penrith, 14 in Terry Hills.
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0: I was doing the washing up, waiting for the hot water to come through, and all of a sudden I realised my feet were moving and my body swaying. But it was just one of those songs that you can't help. And it's just so great with the radio station. There are so many of those.
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20: Good evening, I'm Jamel Wells. The business community is calling on the tax office to reverse a decision to stop accepting credit card payments. The change, which takes effect from the end of November, coincides with a national ban on credit card surcharges. The ATO has held an urgent meeting with business lobby groups. Shadow Treasurer Tim Wilson has told Clinton Maynard the ATO decision is an insult.
21: The fact they're being asked to absorb the cost of credit card fees as small businesses, but then the government is turning around on a double standard saying, but we're not going to do the same.
20: The Defence Force has paused the use of the Supercat vehicle while an investigation's underway into the death of an Australian soldier. Corporal Brendan Hannam was killed in a training exercise near Darwin on Monday. The 28-year-old died in a vehicle rollover that injured five other men. Defence Minister Richard Marles says the review will be wide-ranging.
22: We need to be making sure that every lesson that can be learned from this incident is learned. I have spoken with the Chief of Defence Force to look at what would be the best vehicle to examine risk settings, management of fatigue.
20: The federal government claims the pre-COP summit has successfully put Pacific climate issues on the map. 14 leaders have gathered at the event in Tuvalu, mostly from neighbouring countries. The opposition has dismissed the summit as an expensive farce. Energy Minister Chris Bowen says it set a strong foundation for the main event.
23: You can always hope for more. You know, this is our first step. But as I said, this is about COP31 and the key decision makers in COP31, and I think our effort has been to increase the Pacific focus on COP31, and we've managed to do that.
20: Some fruits and vegetables for sale in Australian supermarkets have been found to contain prohibited levels of pesticide residue. Food authorities say it doesn't pose a public health risk. Pesticide Action Australia's Eleanor Davis says the official advice to wash the chemicals off with water puts the burden on consumers.
24: As well as predominantly on growers who are the most exposed to these hazardous pesticides alongside their communities. But really, this risk needs to be more adequately managed by government.
20: A few days of e-cigarette vapour exposure can be enough to damage lung tissue. US researchers say vaping causes damage within 24 hours. They say it weakens protective barriers, making someone more vulnerable to infection. And Perth Zoo has put down one of the world's oldest Sumatran orangutans due to health issues. 56-year-old Petari was the first orangutan born at the zoo. Checking sport, Australian Rugby League coach Kevin Walters is preparing to confront two of his former State of Origin players. He'll go up against Kaelin Ponga and Dan Gagai, who he coached for Queensland in next Thursday's World Cup opener against New Zealand. Speaking on Sports Today, Walters backed the change to eligibility rules.
25: A lot of these guys have several options with their heritage and whatnot, so I'm fully supportive of that, and we want our best players playing at the World Cup, so those two have certainly had a great year for Newcastle.
20: In AFL, Essendon has bolstered its draft hand with Jordan Ridley's move to Geelong. The club now holds four picks inside 25 this year. As part of the deal, Geelong's Jack Bowes heads to the Bombers. Injured Australian all-rounder Cameron Green could play as a batsman only in the second and third tests against South Africa. He's been ruled out of the first with a stomach injury. That's news and sport.
18: TUE Sydney weather.
20: Possible showers overnight. Tomorrow, cloudy with a top of 20. Friday, sunny and 23. Right now in the city, it's 16 degrees. 16 in Bankstown, 15 in Campbelltown and Lucas Heights, 16 in Gosford, 17 in Penrith, 14 in Terry Hills.
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13: Good evening, I'm Jamelle Wells. Authorities must now consider the environmental impact of Australian coal burned overseas before approving new projects. Federal politics reporter Nelson Scott.
16: The High Court has blocked the expansion of the Mount Pleasant coal mine in the New South Wales Hunter, ruling in favour of a local residents group. The decision means state planning authorities must now consider the emissions produced when Australian fossil fuels are burned overseas. Federal Environment Minister Murray Watt says the ruling won't affect Commonwealth approvals.
17: It's all to do with New South Wales government law.
16: But the opposition's Michael McCormack says the Prime Minister should step in to protect regional jobs.
18: The High Court or any court of Australia going to shut down our entire mining industry.
16: Climate groups and the Greens are welcoming the decision, calling it a landmark victory for the environment. Nelson Scott, Canberra.
13: The ATO has met with business lobby groups over its decision to stop accepting credit card payments. The change, which takes effect from the end of November, coincides with the national ban on credit card surcharges. Business groups have accused the ATO of a lack of proper notice. Shadow Treasurer Tim Wilson has told Money News many businesses rely on credit cards as a source of finance.
19: And of course, if you're told with 8 hours notice, oh, you know, that $10,000 bill for school fees, that no longer happens, then your $20,000 ATO BASH bill, that can no longer be paid for by credit card. You're basically being asked to stump up tens of thousands of dollars in a moment's notice.
13: An investigation's underway into a shooting on the New South Wales Central Coast. Police called to a property at Avoca Beach tonight found a 39-year-old man with a gunshot wound to his leg. He's been taken to hospital in a stable condition. A crime scene has been set up. A bail application is set to be heard in a Queensland court tomorrow for reality TV personality Sam Wood, who's facing domestic violence charges. The 46-year-old, who lives in Victoria, was on holidays in Queensland when an alleged incident took place. Australia's partnering with NASA to send a lunar rover to the moon's south pole in 2030. The robot will be used to analyse lunar soil to help establish a sustainable human presence on the moon. Australian Space Agency Director Ben Sorrenton has told Nine it's a first for the Australian industry.
20: It'll be the first time that an Australian spacecraft rover will have operated on another celestial body. But the technologies that we're designing and building and testing through this, all here in Australia, these are the things that are going to help Australian industry and research and our people.
13: Checking sport, in AFL, Brisbane Lions have revealed the panel that will help appoint their next senior coach following Chris Fagan's retirement. It includes Lions chair Andrew Wellington, CEO Sam Graham, footy boss Danny Daly and former Australian basketball coach Phil Smythe. The number of players leaving the NRL premiership winning Sydney Roosters has risen to five. Veteran winger Daniel Tupou is retiring after scoring 198 tries in 307 NRL games. Reigning Bathurst champion Garth Tander admits he's itching to get behind the wheel at his first great race since retirement. The six-time winner called curtains on his 27-year career after taking out last year's race with Matt Payne. He says while he's comfortable with that decision, the lure of Mount Panorama is never far away. And the Blues could field up to five debutants for their Sheffield Shield opener against Tasmania starting tomorrow at Sydney Olympic Park. That's news and sport.
21: 2UE Sydney weather.
13: Possible showers overnight. Tomorrow cloudy with a top of 20. Friday sunny and 23. Right now in the city it's 16 degrees. 16 in Bankstown, 15 in Campbelltown and Lucas Heights, 16 in Gosford, 17 in Penrith, 14 in Terry Hills.
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0: Yeah, love it. Love the music. Most of my time I'm in the car doing some deliveries. Have the music out loud for those 970s and 80s hits. I love it.
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2: Good evening, I'm Jamel Wells. The Federal Opposition is dismissing criticism from business groups for its immigration policy. The Coalition has pledged to slash net overseas migration to 100,000 in its first and second year of government. Industry groups say the cuts will hurt the economy by creating a worker shortage. Nationals leader Matt Canavan says high migration is lowering living standards.
14: Created massive issues for our economy, for our housing availability, but just basic services for Australia. And so basically you've got a situation now that, yes, importing more people to our country does increase GDP, does increase the total size of the economy. Doesn't increase people's living standards, though.
2: The Prime Minister's warning Australians to prepare for a summer of extreme weather driven by a predicted super El Niño. Anthony Albanese is attending the pre-COP summit. Pacific Island nations are urging wealthy countries to accelerate their shift away from fossil fuels. Mr. Albanese says failing to cut global emissions is causing more severe climate events.
15: We're expecting a summer of floods, of cyclones, of extreme heat and extreme behaviour. Because the science told us that if we didn't act to address global emissions, this is precisely what would occur.
2: The former Bishop of Broome in Western Australia has been jailed for child sex offences. Jack Fenwick reports.
16: Christopher Alan Saunders has learned his fate, jailed for 6.5 years for sexually abusing two Aboriginal men around 10 years ago. The 76-year-old was found guilty following a trial in August. The jury found the former bishop had engaged in systematic grooming of the two victims, which occurred in the Kimberley region between 2010 and 2019. He was made eligible for parole, but won't be considered for that until he served at least 4.5 years behind bars. Jack Fenwick, Perth.
2: A crime scene has been set up after a shooting on the New South Wales Central Coast. Police called to a property at Avoca Beach tonight found a 39-year-old man with a gunshot wound to his leg. He's been taken to hospital in a stable condition. Police are appealing for witnesses. A crackdown on Victoria's illegal tobacco trade has closed 61 stores linked to organised crime in just 4 weeks. More than 2 million illegal cigarettes have been seized. And Australia Post has announced the deadline to make sure parcels arrive on time for Christmas. They must be sent by the 21st of December for interstate deliveries and the 22nd for same state. In sport, former Bombers captain and now Hawks player Zach Merritt says he still has strong relationships with people in the Essendon AFL club after his trade officially went through on Monday. In the NRL, Sharks centre Kale Iroh has been named captain of the Cook Islands for the Rugby League World Cup. Bulldogs star Jacob Kiraz has been included in Michael Checker's Lebanon squad. Paul Gallen has vowed to smash the younger Nelson Asofa Solomona in next week's heavyweight showdown. Gallen has accused his fellow former NRL star of being unable to generate ticket sales to his fights.
16: 4 or 5 weeks' time, I'll be ready to go, and yeah, I'm going to beat him. 45-year-old man's going to smash this bloke, and he's fought 3 blokes, has had 1 fight between them, all former footy players. He wants to carry on about it being a boxer, and mate, it's embarrassing.
2: Cricket great Elise Perry has called for Australia's women to be given a permanent spot in the summer schedule ahead of a 5-month break after next week's T20 fixtures. That's news and sport.
6: 2UE Sydney weather.
2: Possible showers overnight. Tomorrow, cloudy with a top of 20. Friday, sunny and 23. Right now in the city, it's 16 degrees. 16 in Bankstown, 15 in Campbelltown and Lucas Heights, 16 in Gosford, 17 in Penrith, 14 in Terry Hills. That's why I'm
6: easy. Now, another hour of classic hits on 2UE. I'm

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14: Good evening, I'm Jamel Wells. The federal opposition claims a landmark High Court ruling will destroy Australia's mining industry. The court has blocked the expansion of the Mount Pleasant coal mine in the New South Wales Hunter. The decision means state planning authorities must consider the impact of emissions caused by fossil fuels exported overseas. Liberal leader Angus Taylor has told News 24 It's ridiculous.
15: The idea that a mine should be accountable for its emissions and that should be taken into account for its customers' emissions and that should be taken into account is total madness and it will lead to the death of our mining industry if it is to continue.
14: The federal government claims the pre-COP summit has successfully put Pacific climate issues on the map. 14 leaders have gathered at the event, mostly from neighbouring countries. The opposition has dismissed the summit as an expensive farce. Energy Minister Chris Bowen says it set a strong foundation for the main event.
16: You can always hope for more. You know, this is our first step. But as I said, this is about COP31 and the key decision makers in COP31. And I think our effort has been to increase the Pacific focus on COP31, and we managed to do that.
14: Pauline Hanson's One Nation Party wants to change its name in Western Australia to just One Nation WA. The party has three members in the West Australian Parliament. One Nation recently won the Secret Harbour by-election to secure its first lower house seat in the state. Some fruits and vegetables in supermarkets have been found to contain prohibited levels of pesticide residue in Australia. Food authorities say it doesn't pose a public health risk, but Pesticide Action's Eleanor Davis says the official advice to wash the chemicals off with water puts the burden on consumers.
17: As well as predominantly on growers who are the most exposed to these hazardous pesticides alongside their communities. But really, this risk needs to be more adequately managed by government.
14: A woman's due to face court tomorrow after a fatal road rage incident in southern New South Wales. A 73-year-old man died in hospital after being hit by a car in Bega in August. A 41-year-old woman has been charged with manslaughter. Reality TV star Sam Wood, who's charged with domestic violence offences, is due to apply for bail in a Queensland court tomorrow. The 46-year-old who lives in Melbourne was on holidays in Queensland when an alleged incident took place. And Kmart has removed Anko brand smart glasses from sale online as privacy regulators launch an investigation into the Chinese company behind the tech. Updating sport, Australian rugby league coach Kevin Walters is preparing to confront two of his former State of Origin players. He'll go up against Kalyn Ponga and Daint Gagai, who he coached for Queensland in next Thursday's World Cup opener against New Zealand. Speaking on Sports Today, Walters backed the change to eligibility rules.
18: A lot of these guys have several options with their heritage and whatnot, so I'm fully supportive of that. And we want our best players playing at the World Cup, so those two have certainly had a great year for Newcastle.
14: In AFL, Essendon has bolstered its draft hand with Jordan Ridley's move to Geelong. The club now holds four picks inside 25 this year. As part of the deal, Geelong's Jack Bowles heads to the Bombers. Injured Australian all-rounder Cameron Green could play as a batsman only in the second and third tests against South Africa. He's been ruled out of the first with a stomach injury. That's news and sport.
12: TUE Sydney weather.
14: Possible showers overnight. Cloudy tomorrow with a top of 20. Friday sunny and 23. Showers forecast for Saturday. Right now in the city, it's 15 degrees. 12 in Bankstown and Campbelltown. 15 in Gosford. 12 in Lucas Heights and Penrith. 13 in Terry Hills.
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14: Hello, I'm Chelsea Bowden. Authorities must now consider the environmental impact of Australian coal burned overseas before approving new projects. Federal politics reporter Nelson Scott.
15: The High Court has blocked the expansion of the Mount Pleasant coal mine in the New South Wales Hunter, ruling in favour of a local residents group. The decision means state planning authorities must now consider the emissions produced when Australian fossil fuels are burned overseas. Federal Environment Minister Murray Watt says the ruling won't affect Commonwealth approvals.
16: It's all to do with New South Wales government law.
15: But the opposition's Michael McCormack says the Prime Minister should step in to protect regional jobs.
17: The High Court or any court of Australia going to shut down our entire mining industry.
15: Climate groups and the Greens are welcoming the decision, calling it a landmark victory for the environment. Nelson Scott, Canberra.
14: The federal government claims the pre-COP summit has successfully put Pacific climate issues on the map. 14 leaders have gathered at the event in Fiji, mostly hailing from neighbouring countries. The opposition has dismissed the summit as an expensive farce, slamming the absence of major international figures. But Energy Minister Chris Bowen says it's set a strong foundation for the main event.
18: You can always hope for more. You know, this is our first step, but as I said, this is about COP31 and the key decision makers in COP31, and I think our effort has been to increase the Pacific focus on COP31, and we've managed to do that.
14: An investigation's underway into a shooting on the New South Wales Central Coast. Police called to a property at Avoca Beach found a 39-year-old man with a gunshot wound to his leg. He's been taken to hospital in a stable condition. A crime scene has been set up. Kmart has now pulled controversial smart glasses from sale online as the nation's information watchdog raises privacy concerns. The makers of the app used by the Anko glasses and other similar cheap products have failed to answer questions about data security from Australian officials. Commissioner Carly Kind says they'll now work to get answers.
19: I have decided to commence a formal investigation and use our compulsory powers in order to ascertain what's happening with this company and their compliance with Australian law.
14: Perth Zoo has farewelled one of the world's oldest Sumatran orangutans. Pootery was 56 years old and had to be euthanised due to significant age-related health issues. Primate keeper Marty Hart says she lived a long life.
20: I've known Pootery for 26 years, which is more than half my own lifetime. To think that she won't be here tomorrow morning when I walk into work is unfathomable, but at the same time, it was time for her.
14: And Melbourne has been crowned the world's friendliest city in the Condé Nast Traveller Reader's Choice Awards, Perth also taking out sixth place. Checking sport now, the Sydney Roosters are losing another of their grand final heroes. Four-time premiership winner Daniel Tupou has announced his retirement after 307 NRL games for the Roosters. Former Western Bulldog Dominic Bedendo has signed a two-year contract with the Dockers. The 24-year-old is a delisted free agent with VFL club Port Melbourne. He says he's grateful to be back on an AFL list.
21: It's been a big driver for me for the last 2 years is to get back on the list, and that becoming a reality now is just, feels amazing.
14: Meanwhile, Brisbane forward Will McLaughlin has requested a trade to Melbourne. The 21-year-old only managed seven games at AFL level for the Lions across the last two seasons. And injured Australian all-rounder Cam Green could play as a batsman only in the second and third tests against South Africa. He's been ruled out of the first test with a stomach injury. That's the latest news and sport.
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14: Checking your weather around the country. Canberra, sunny, a top of 20 degrees. Adelaide, sunny and 28. Perth, showers easing, 19 the top. Brisbane, cloudy, a top of 24. Sydney, cloudy and a top of 20. And Melbourne, sunny and 23 degrees.
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15: 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See, some people may be sensitive to the A1 protein commonly found in ordinary milks. But A2 milk is different. 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Only A2 milk will do.
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5: Hello, I'm Chelsea Bowden. The ATO has met with business lobby groups over its decision to stop accepting credit card payments. The change, which takes effect from the end of November, coincides with a national ban on credit card surcharges. Business groups have accused the tax office of a lack of proper notice. Shadow Treasurer Tim Wilson says many businesses rely on credit cards as a source of finance.
14: And of course, if you're told with 8 hours notice, oh, you know, that $10,000 bill for school fees, that no longer happens, then your $20,000 ATO BAS bill, that can no longer be paid for by credit card. You're basically being asked to stump up tens of thousands of dollars in a moment's notice.
5: The federal government insists a landmark High Court ruling won't impact national environmental laws. The courts ruled in favour of a Hunter Valley residents group halting the Mount Pleasant mine expansion. The decision means New South Wales authorities must account for emissions produced when Australian coal is burned overseas. The opposition says the Commonwealth should step in, but Environment Minister Murray Watt has told News 24 it's strictly a state matter.
16: I understand why Angus Taylor and Matt Canavan would want to try and make a federal political issue out of this, but it's all to do with New South Wales government law. There's no change that's required to the federal environmental law because our laws don't require these kind of considerations.
5: The former Bishop of Broome in WA has been jailed over historical sex offences. Christopher Alan Saunders was sentenced to 6.5 years in prison for sexually abusing two Aboriginal men around 10 years ago. The 76-year-old will be eligible for parole in 2031. A woman's due to face court on Thursday over a fatal road rage incident in southern New South Wales. Jamel Wells reports.
17: Emergency crews were called to Bega in August following reports a man was hit by a vehicle. The 73-year-old died in hospital. After raids on a house in Wyndham and a business in South Pambula, police seized a car and other items. A 41-year-old woman has been charged with manslaughter. She's been refused bail. Jamel Wells reporting.
5: A crackdown on Victoria's illegal tobacco trade has closed 61 stores linked to organised crime in just 4 weeks. More than 2 million illegal cigarettes have been seized. And a French and Japanese scientist have been awarded the Nobel Prize in Chemistry. Henri Kagon and Kenzo Suai were recognised for their work in providing a solution to the chemical mystery of life's asymmetry. The researchers discovered how nature exclusively makes the correct version of a molecule rather than its mirror image. Checking sport now, Essendon has bolstered its AFL draft hand with Jordan Riley's move to Geelong. The club now holds 4 picks inside 25 this year. As part of the deal, Geelong's Jack Bowes heads to the Bombers. The number of players leaving the premiership-winning Sydney Roosters has risen to 5. Veteran winger Daniel Tupou has announced his immediate NRL retirement. And Australian cricket great Elise Perry is calling for the women's game to be given a permanent home in the summer calendar. The national side won't take to the crease until March after the conclusion of this month's T20 fixtures against New Zealand. Perry says it remains one of the biggest barriers to growing the sport.
18: There's so much cricket on and it's a really jam-packed schedule, but hopefully, you know, particularly in the women's game still, there is some wiggle room to try and, you know, I guess reshuffle the cards so we can play at home more.
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5: Checking your weather around the country. Canberra, sunny, a top of 20 degrees. Adelaide, sunny and 28. Perth, showers easing, 19 the top. Brisbane, cloudy, a top of 24. Sydney, cloudy and a top of 20. And Melbourne, sunny and 23 degrees.
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14: Hello, I'm Chelsea Bowden. The federal opposition has labelled a landmark ruling on fossil fuel project approvals activist lawfare. The High Court has blocked the expansion of the Mount Pleasant coal mine in the New South Wales Hunter. It means state authorities must now consider emissions from Australian fossil fuels burned overseas before approving new projects. Liberal leader Angus Taylor has told News 24 the Albanese government should enact legislation to override the ruling.
15: That's never been a principle that is usable or makes any sense at all. And the Minns government should eliminate this legislation, should abolish it. And if they don't, and they should, and if they don't, then the Albanese government should do the same thing at the federal level. This is completely unacceptable.
14: The federal government has forged a partnership between the CSIRO and US pharmaceutical giant Moderna in a bid to boost Australia's biosecurity. The National Science Agency will partner with Moderna to establish a pipeline of research programs as part of a five-year agreement. Deputy Prime Minister Richard Marles says the partnership will better equip Australia to face emerging infectious diseases. The business community is continuing to call on the tax office to reverse a decision to stop accepting credit card payments. The change, which takes effect from the end of November, coincides with a national ban on credit card surcharges. The ATO has held an urgent meeting with business lobby groups. Shadow Treasurer Tim Wilson says the ATO decision is an insult.
16: The fact they're being asked to absorb the cost of credit card fees as small businesses, but then the government is turning around on a double stand and saying, but we're not going to do the same.
14: Another three men have been charged over an alleged stabbing in Sydney's northwest. Police say a 19-year-old man was stabbed during a brawl at a service station in Glenwood in July. Two 20-year-olds and a 19-year-old have since been charged with a string of offences. Five other men remain before the courts. Australia is partnering with NASA to send a lunar rover to the moon's south pole in 2030. The robot, dubbed Rover, will be used to analyse lunar soil to help establish a sustainable human presence on the moon. Australian Space Agency Director Ben Sorrenton has told Nine it's a first for the Australian industry.
17: It'll be the first time that an Australian spacecraft, Rover, will have operated on another celestial body. But the technologies that we're designing and building and testing through this, all here in Australia, these are the things that are going to help Australian industry and research and our people.
14: Checking sport now, and Fremantle have signed ex-Western Bulldogs forward Dom Bedendo as a delisted free agent after he spent last season playing VFL for Port Melbourne. Australian rugby league coach Kevin Walters is preparing to confront two of his former State of Origin players. He'll go up against Kalen Ponga and Dane Gagai, who he coached for Queensland in next Thursday night's World Cup opener against New Zealand. Walters says he's happy with the changes to eligibility rules.
18: A lot of these guys have several options with their heritage and whatnot, so I'm fully supportive of that, and we want our best players playing at the World Cup, so those two have certainly had a great year for Newcastle.
14: And Australian cricket great Elise Perry is calling for the women's game to be given a permanent home in the summer calendar. The national side won't take to the crease until March after the conclusion of this month's T20 fixtures against New Zealand.
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14: Checking your weather around the country. Canberra, sunny, a top of 20 degrees. Adelaide, sunny and 28. Perth, showers easing, 19 the top. Brisbane, cloudy, a top of 24. Sydney, cloudy and a top of 20. And Melbourne, sunny and 23 degrees.
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16: Hello, I'm Chelsea Bowden. The opposition are calling on the federal government to step in following a landmark High Court ruling. The courts ruled to block the expansion of the Mount Pleasant coal mine in the New South Wales Hunter. It means state authorities must now consider emissions from Australian fossil fuels burned overseas before approving new projects. Federal Nationals MP Michael McCormack has told News 24 the ruling will cripple regional jobs.
17: What is going to be next? Is the High Court or any court of Australia going to shut down our entire mining industry? Our entire mining industry that supports hundreds of thousands of jobs, that keeps the lights on, that makes sure that people can live the lifestyle that we enjoy, that indeed pays for a lot of public hospitals and public schools.
16: The National Science Agency has entered a five-year research partnership with a major US vaccine maker. The CSIRO and Moderna will team up to advance research on emerging biosecurity threats. The collaboration aims to strengthen Australia's local biosecurity capability, regional health security and pandemic preparedness. The Defence Force has paused the use of the Supercat vehicle while the death of an Australian soldier is being investigated. Corporal Brendan Hannum was killed during a training exercise at Mount Bundy outside Darwin on Monday. The 28-year-old died in a vehicle rollover that also injured five other men. Defence Minister Richard Marles says the review will cover considerable ground.
18: We need to be making sure that every lesson that can be learned from this incident is learned. I have spoken with the Chief of Defence Force to look at what would be the best vehicle to examine risk settings, management of fatigue.
16: A bail application is set to be heard in a Queensland court today for reality TV personality Sam Wood, who's facing domestic violence charges. The 46-year-old who lives in Victoria was on holidays in Queensland when an alleged incident took place. A woman's due to face court today after a fatal road rage incident in southern New South Wales. A 73-year-old man died in hospital after being hit by a car in Bega in August. A 41-year-old woman's been charged with manslaughter. A French and Japanese scientists have been awarded this year's Nobel Prize in Chemistry. Henri Kagon and Kenzo Suwai were recognised for their work in providing a solution to the chemical mystery of life's asymmetry. And Perth Zoo has farewelled one of the world's oldest Sumatran orangutans. Puteri was 56 years old and had to be euthanised due to significant age-related health issues. Primate keeper Marty Hart says she lived a long life.
19: I've known Puteri for 26 years, which is more than half my own lifetime. To think that she won't be here tomorrow morning when I walk into work is unfathomable, but at the same time, it was time for her.
16: Checking sport, the Sydney Roosters are losing another of their grand final heroes. Four-time premiership winner Daniel Tupou has announced his retirement after 307 NRL games for the Roosters. Former Western Bulldog Dominic Bedendo has signed a two-year contract with the Dockers. The 24-year-old is a delisted free agent with VFL club Port Melbourne. He says he's grateful to be back on an AFL list.
20: Yeah, that's been a big driver for me for the last 2 years is to get back on the list, and that becoming a reality now is just, yeah, feels amazing, mate.
16: And injured Australian all-rounder Cameron Green could play as a batsman only in the second and third tests against South Africa. He's been ruled out of the first test with a stomach injury.
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16: Checking your weather around the country. Canberra, sunny, a top of 20 degrees. Adelaide, sunny and 28. Perth, showers easing, 19 the top. Brisbane, cloudy, a top of 24. Sydney, cloudy and a top of 20. And Melbourne, sunny and 23 degrees.
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13: Hello, I'm Chelsea Bowden. The federal opposition has labelled a landmark ruling on fossil fuel project approvals activist lawfare. The High Court has blocked the expansion of the Mount Pleasant coal mine in the New South Wales Hunter. It means state authorities must now consider emissions from Australian fossil fuels burned overseas before approving new projects. Liberal leader Angus Taylor has told News 24 the Albanese government should enact legislation to override the ruling.
17: That's never been a principle that is usable or makes any sense at all. And the Minns government should eliminate this legislation, should abolish it. And if they don't, and they should, and if they don't, then the Albanese government should do the same thing at the federal level. This is completely unacceptable.
13: The federal government has forged a partnership between the CSIRO and US pharmaceutical giant Moderna in a bid to boost Australia's biosecurity. The National Science Agency will partner with Moderna to establish a pipeline of research programs as part of a five-year agreement. Deputy Prime Minister Richard Marles says the partnership will better equip Australia to face emerging infectious diseases. The business community is continuing to call on the tax office to reverse a decision to stop accepting credit card payments. The change, which takes effect from the end of November, coincides with a national ban on credit card surcharges. The ATO has held an urgent meeting with business lobby groups. Shadow Treasurer Tim Wilson says the ATO decision is an insult.
18: The fact they're being asked to absorb the cost of credit card fees as small businesses, but then the government is turning around on a double stand and saying, but we're not going to do the same.
13: Another three men have been charged over an alleged stabbing in Sydney's northwest. Police say a 19-year-old man was stabbed during a brawl at a service station in Glenwood in July. Two 20-year-olds and a 19-year-old have since been charged with a string of offences. Five other men remain before the courts. Australia is partnering with NASA to send a lunar rover to the moon's south pole in 2030. The robot, dubbed Rover, will be used to analyse lunar soil to help establish a sustainable human presence on the moon. Australian Space Agency Director Ben Sorrenton has told Nine it's a first for the Australian industry.
19: It'll be the first time that an Australian spacecraft, Rover, will have operated on another celestial body. But the technologies that we're designing and building and testing through this, all here in Australia, these are the things that are going to help Australian industry and research and our people.
13: Checking sport now, and Fremantle have signed ex-Western Bulldogs forward Dom Bedendo as a delisted free agent after he spent last season playing VFL for Port Melbourne. Australian rugby league coach Kevin Walters is preparing to confront two of his former State of Origin players. He'll go up against Kalen Ponga and Dane Gagai, who he coached for Queensland in next Thursday night's World Cup opener against New Zealand. Walters says he's happy with the changes to eligibility rules.
20: A lot of these guys have several options with their heritage and whatnot, so I'm fully supportive of that, and we want our best players playing at the World Cup, so those two have certainly had a great year for Newcastle.
13: And Australian cricket great Elise Perry is calling for the women's game to be given a permanent home in the summer calendar. The national side won't take to the crease until March after the conclusion of this month's T20 fixtures against New Zealand.
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13: Checking your weather around the country. Canberra, sunny, a top of 20 degrees. Adelaide, sunny and 28. Perth, showers easing, 19 the top. Brisbane, cloudy, a top of 24. Sydney, cloudy and a top of 20. And Melbourne, sunny and 23 degrees.
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12: 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But A2 milk is different. 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Only A2 milk will do.
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14: Good morning, I'm Dusty Fitzpatrick. The business community is calling on the tax office to reverse a decision to stop accepting credit card payments. The change, which takes effect from the end of November, coincides with a national ban on credit card surcharges. The ATO has held an urgent meeting with business lobby groups over the changes. Shadow Treasurer Tim Wilson says the ATO decision is an insult.
15: The fact they're being asked to absorb the cost of credit card fees as small businesses, but then the government is turning around on a double standard saying, but we're not going to do the same.
14: The federal government claims the pre-COP summit has successfully put Pacific climate issues on the map. 14 leaders have gathered at the event, mostly from neighbouring countries. The opposition has dismissed the summit as an expensive farce, but Energy Minister Chris Bowen says it set a strong foundation for the main event.
16: You can always hope for more. You know, this is our first step, but as I said, this is about COP31 and the key decision makers in COP31, and I think our effort has been to increase the Pacific focus on COP31, and we managed to do that.
14: The Defence Force has paused the use of the Super Cat vehicle while an investigation is undertaken into the death of an Australian soldier. Corporal Brendan Hannam was killed during a training exercise in the Northern Territory. The 28-year-old died in a vehicle rollover that also injured five other soldiers. Defence Minister Richard Miles says the review will be wide-ranging.
17: We need to be making sure that every lesson that can be learned from this incident is learned. I have spoken with the Chief of Defence Force to look at what would be the best vehicle to examine risk settings, management of fatigue.
14: An investigation's underway into a shooting on the New South Wales Central Coast. Police called to a property at Avoca Beach found a 39-year-old man with a gunshot wound to his leg. He's been taken to hospital in a stable condition. A crime scene is in place. A bail application is due to be heard in a Queensland court for reality TV star Sam Wood, who's facing domestic violence charges. The 46-year-old, who lives in Victoria, was on holidays in Queensland when an alleged incident took place. Also making news, the National Science Agency has entered a five-year research partnership with a major US vaccine maker. Experts warn deteriorating economic conditions could slow down future housing projects. A few days of e-cigarette vapour exposure can be enough to damage lung tissue, according to research out of the US, and a global study shows numbers of some of the country's rarest animals have fallen by more than 70% in the past half a decade. In finance, the Dow Jones trading down 325 points, the Nasdaq down 108, one Aussie dollar buying 69.63 US cents. Now in sport, Australian rugby league coach Kevin Walters is preparing to confront two of his former State of Origin players. He'll go up against Kalyn Ponga and Dane Gagai, who he coached for Queensland, in next Thursday night's World Cup opener against New Zealand. Speaking on Sports Today, Walters backed the change to eligibility rules.
18: A lot of these guys have several options with their heritage and whatnot, so I'm fully supportive of that. And we want our best players playing at the World Cup, so those two have certainly had a great year for Newcastle.
14: In AFL, Essendon has bolstered its draft hand with Jordan Ridley's move to Geelong. The club now holds four picks inside 25 this year. As part of the deal, Geelong's Jack Bowes heads to the Bombers. And injured Australian all-rounder Cameron Green could play as batsman only in the second and third tests against South Africa. He's been ruled out of the first test with a stomach injury. That's the very latest news and sport.
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19: Checking your weather around the country. Canberra, sunny, a top of 20 degrees. Adelaide, sunny and 28. Perth, showers easing, 19 the top. Brisbane, cloudy, a top of 24. Sydney, cloudy and a top of 20. And Melbourne, sunny and 23 degrees. Now.
20: Some people say.
11: Now, another hour of cloud.

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2: Good morning, I'm Josh Bryant. The federal government insists a landmark High Court ruling won't impact national environment laws. The courts ruled in favour of a residents' group halting a Mount Pleasant mine expansion in the New South Wales Hunter. The decision means state authorities must now account for the emissions produced when Australian coal is burned overseas. The opposition says the Commonwealth should be stepping in, but Environment Minister Murray Watts told News 24 it's a state matter.
3: I understand why Angus Taylor and Matt Canavan would want to try and make a federal political issue out of this, but it's all to do with New South Wales government law. There's no change that's required to the federal environmental law because our laws don't require these kind of considerations.
2: The tax office has met with business lobby groups over its decision to stop accepting credit card payments. The change, which takes effect from the end of November, was announced at the same time as the start of the national ban on credit card surcharges. Business groups have accused the ATO of a lack of proper notice. An elite police squad announced in the wake of the Bondi terror attack will soon be hitting Sydney streets. Officers in the Armed Response Command are in the final stages of their training before they become a permanent fixture in the police force. They're now moving into a public phase of training. The Ukrainian president is describing a deadly wave of Russian strikes as one of Moscow's most vile attacks. At least 24 people were killed in strikes across central and eastern Ukraine, 4 children among those killed in a single attack on an apartment building. Some fruits and vegetables for sale in Australian supermarkets have been found to contain prohibited levels of pesticide residue. Food authorities say it doesn't pose a public health risk. Pesticide Action Australia's Eleanor Davis says the official advice to wash the chemicals off with water puts the burden on consumers.
4: As well as predominantly on growers who are the most exposed to these hazardous pesticides alongside their communities. But really, this risk needs to be more adequately managed by government.
2: Data shows some petrol, diesel and hybrid vehicles are using more fuel than claimed by their manufacturer. The Australian Automobile Association tested 170 cars with real-world metrics, finding more than three-quarters overshot their efficiency claims. Also making news, a US judge has now ordered all evidence from the failed execution of Christa Pike to be preserved as part of the proceedings to decide what will happen to her next. And a fossil of an ancient semi-aquatic mammal described as having the body of a platypus and tail of an otter has been uncovered in China. In finance, the Dow Jones trading down 305 points, the Nasdaq down 89, one Aussie dollar buying 69.6 US cents. Now with sport, here's Toby Goff.
5: Morning, Josh. Sydney Roosters in Enforcer Nefahu White has capped off a masterclass season by winning the 2026 Jack Gibson Medal. The 24-year-old crowned the club's best and fairest player, recognising a dominant midfield campaign that anchored the Tricolours' charge to a 16th premiership. The Kiwi holding back tears as he thanked coach Trent Robinson for the chance to live his dream.
6: Coming over as a young kid from New Zealand, yeah, it was difficult to kind of come into this environment, and you welcomed me with open arms and big reason to why I'm the player I am today, and you know, thank you for putting the trust in me to put on that jersey every week.
5: Cricket great Elise Perry has called for Australia's women to be given a permanent spot in the summer schedule ahead of a five-month break after next week's T20 fixtures. And Premier League champions Arsenal have locked in manager Mikel Arteta until 2030. The Spaniard holds the club's highest win percentage at over 62%. I'm Toby Goff. That's the latest news and sport.
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2: Cloudy with light winds, a top of 20 on the coast, 22 in the west. Sunny tomorrow, shower or two Saturday, partly cloudy Sunday. 13 in the city, 72% humidity. 12 degrees at Bankstown and Terry Hills. 11 at Campbelltown and Lucas Heights. 13 at Gosford and at Penrith.
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0: Classic hits to you into Thursday with Billy Joel, and it's Kathy, 18 to 6. We've been really close with our $1,000 minute this week. We've had a 9 out of 10, and yesterday, Alison in Bradbury, I thought, was going to go all the way. 10 out of 10 for our trivia questions inside a minute wins you $1,000. In what month does the Australian Open tennis tournament always kick off?
1: January.
0: On the Benny Hill Show, Ernie was the fastest milkman where?
1: In the West.
0: What is a quarter of 200?
1: 50.
0: Complete the name of the reality TV show. Farmer wants a...
1: wife.
0: What does a philatelist collect?
1: Stamp.
0: Which band gave us the songs Long Train Runnin' and China Grove? Is borscht a type of soup, bread or cheese?
1: Bread.
0: In which year will Brisbane host the Olympic Games?
1: 2032.
0: Who painted the ceiling of the Sistine Chapel?
1: Michelangelo.
0: Name something other than food you'd find in a picnic basket.
1: Juice.
0: Who sang Long Train Runnin' and China Grove?
1: Oh,
0: the timer beat us to that one. If you had said the Doobie Brothers, you would have been a little bit closer to the big money. And we missed another one too. Borscht is a type of soup rather than bread. It's a chunky, deep red soup that has beetroot as its main ingredient. I think it might be a Russian dish. Alison, 8 out of 10, still pretty good.
1: Yeah.
0: 10 out of 10, even better. That's what wins you the big money here. So if you know a little bit about a lot of stuff, be ready to play right near 8 o'clock for the $1,000 minute.
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0: 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Sydney traffic.
1: In the airport tunnel at Burwood, a breakdown at Citybound just past the Concord Road on ramp. At Terry Hills, a breakdown on Monavale Road. Eastbound just past Macars Creek Road. Unclear for breakdown reported on West Botany Street. Southbound just past Wickham Street. And reports of a breakdown at Bexley on Stony Creek Road. Eastbound approaching Forest Road. In Warwick Farm, the traffic lights are blacked out the corner of the Hume Highway and Big Street. And at Collaby, some overnight roadwork has been slowing down Richmond Road at Townsend Street. Ready to play by your own rules? Powerball's massive $60 million draw is on tonight. 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I'm Tim Govers. That's the latest traffic on Classic Hits 2UE.
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3: It's 6 o'clock. Good morning. I'm Josh Bryant. An elite police squad announced in the wake of the Bondi Beach terror attack will soon hit Sydney streets. Dusty Fitzpatrick explains.
13: Officers in the Armed Response Command will be given high-powered rifles and will travel in specially marked vehicles. The squad will be visible around the CBD and several suburbs at mass gatherings, near public buildings and at places of worship. Members of the squad are entering into the public phase of training before they become a permanent fixture in the force. The rifles available to ARC officers have been produced locally by the Lithgow Small Arms. Dusty Fitzpatrick, Sydney.
3: A man is in hospital after being shot on the Central Coast. Police found the 39-year-old with a gunshot wound to his leg at an Avoca Beach property. He's been airlifted to hospital in a stable condition. The Australian Tax Office is refusing to back down on its controversial credit card payment ban. The agency's told small business leaders the change will go ahead despite the pushback. The government has criticised the ATO for not properly consulting with affected businesses. Data suggests rents have stalled across most capital cities despite the tight rental market. According to a report from Domain, the cost of rent a house in Sydney declined over the September quarter. Chief economist Nicola Powell says we're seeing more empty properties across the city.
14: Sydney's vacancy rate is still very much in a landlord's market, but it is increasing. So the vacancy rate at the moment is sitting at 1.2%, and that is the highest vacancy rate we've seen for the month of September since 2021.
3: Industry groups are warning future investment in coal and gas projects has been put at risk by a landmark High Court ruling. The court has blocked the expansion of the Mount Pleasant coal mine in the state's Hunter. State planning authorities must now consider the effect of emissions caused by fossil fuels exported overseas. Data shows some petrol, diesel and hybrid cars are using more fuel than claimed by their manufacturer. The Australian Automobile Association tested 170 vehicles, finding more than three quarters overshot their efficiency claims. New data shows many Australian teachers don't understand how students learn. Centre for Independent Studies research suggests many teachers aren't following best practice. Report author Tricia Jar says her research demonstrates systemic failure in the education system.
15: Teachers are being asked to deliver evidence-based instruction without being consistently equipped with the professional knowledge needed to do it.
3: In finance, the Dow Jones trading down 316 points, the Nasdaq down 80, one Australian dollar buying 69.6 US cents. Now with sport, here's Toby Goff.
16: Sydney Roosters grey Daniel Tupou has been given an emotional farewell at the Jack Gibson Medal ceremony after officially calling time on his career. The four-time premiership winner hangs up the boots as a one-club legend with 307 appearances and 198 tries for the Chooks. Known for not being a man of many words, Tupou didn't hold back when praising head coach Trent Robinson.
17: Yeah, again, I'm extremely grateful to you. You've been a great mentor of mine for these last 15 years. And the relationship we've built over those years, it's one that I'll cherish for the rest of my life.
16: The home of the traditional Sydney cricket test could change beyond 2032 to accommodate private investment in the Big Bash League. Cricket Australia says potential franchise buyers are pushing for clear game windows at the SCG so international stars can feature in the T20 League. And Ukraine's Elena Svitolina is through to the women's quarterfinal at the China Open after beating American Ann Lee in straight sets. I'm Toby Goff. That's the latest news and sport.
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18: In Warwick Farm, set of traffic lights blacked out for the Hume Highway corner of Mannix Parade and Remembrance Avenue. Slow your approach. Couple of reported breakdowns this morning. A car in Terry Hills, eastbound Monavale Road, just near Macars Creek Road, and another in Arncliffe, southbound West Botany Street towards Wickham Street. The M4 motorway tunnel, we're running at speed after an earlier breakdown has cleared citybound through Burwood. And down through Collaby, some southbound delays on Richmond Road towards Alderton Drive. For a limited time, grilled lunch wrapped combo with a new high-protein wrap and mini famous chips from $13.90, Monday to Friday till 5 p.m. at Grilled. 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I'm Brittany Gorrell. That's the latest traffic on Classic Hits 2UE.
11: 2UE Sydney weather.
3: Cloudy with light winds, a top of 20 on the coast, 22 in the west. Sunny tomorrow, shower or two Saturday, partly cloudy Sunday. 13 in the city, 72% humidity. 12 degrees at Bankstown and Terry Hills, 11 at Campbelltown and Lucas Heights, 13 at Gosford and at Penrith.
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It's always good to hear Freddie and Friends on the radio. Queen, classic hits to you. It's Kathy. This week, we're saving you a little bit of money to have some fun with the kids and the grandkids. Up for grabs on our website at the moment, but not for very long. Tickets to two of Australia's favourite water parks, Jamboree Action Park and the brand new Sydney Action Park, which has just opened in Prospect. 40 rides and slides and adrenaline pumping attractions at the Sydney Action Park. There's a slide there called Mia's Drop, which is a giant clear tube. You stand in it with your arms crossed over your chest and they let the floor go from under you and whoosh, off you go down the big water slide. The teenagers absolutely love it and we'd love to get you in the gate for free. 2ue.com.au is where you go to pop your name in the draw to see if you can win some tickets. Brooke of DY's headed along. Janice in Denniston East. Brad in Albion Park. Let's get your name on the winners list too. 2ue.com.au. 8 past 6, Matthew Wilder. Classic hits, 2UE.

0: We love the 70s here. Sydney's home of classic hits, 2UE, it's ELO. And Kathy, 16 past 6, partly cloudy today, sunny breaks, top of 18 on the coast, 20 in the city and 22 for Penrith. Touches of hot pink popping up all over the place at the moment. October is Breast Cancer Awareness Month. And this year, for the first time, the McGrath Foundation chose Penrith as the first metropolitan area to head up the Pink Up Your Town promotion. It's usually headed up by a town somewhere in the regional areas, but it's Penrith's turn this year. So the idea is to host as many pink fundraisers for the McGrath Foundation as possible through October. And there are all sorts of things going on in the West. Pink barefoot bowls. There are pink high tees for a touch of class in our fundraising. And you can organise your own as well. It doesn't have to be anything outlandish. Just a pass around of the hat at work for a gold coin donation from anyone and a cuppa at morning tea time is enough to get the job done. If we all do a little bit, it ends up being a lot for the McGrath Foundation. If you know of a great pink fundraiser happening somewhere around Sydney for October and it needs a plug, let us know. We'll put it onto our calendar of events at 2ue.com.au. 60 seconds, we'll check the traffic. Then it's Enya at Classic Hits 2UE.
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0: 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Sydney traffic.
1: In Warwick Farm, a set of traffic lights blacked out at the Hume Highway Mannix Parade intersection. Reduce your speed on the approach here. The M5 is building now from Preston's, citybound getting towards Kingsgrove. Your travel time is looking about 25 minutes. Delays forming too for the M4 motorway and patches eastbound passing the Prospect Highway and again through to Silverwater Road. Expect congestion in North Mead up Winds Road towards Churchill Drive. And we do have a pretty good run at this stage for the Lane Cove Tunnel both ways. 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I'm Brittany Gorrell. That's the latest traffic on Classic Hits 2UE.

0: Classic hits to you, Neil Diamond, A Beautiful Noise, the musical, opens next month at the Lyric Theatre. The idea for this musical came to Neil while he was visiting the Harbour City all the way back in 1976. 50 years later, it finally hits the stage. Tickets still available. They extended the season out a bit too because it's been so popular. 25 past six, an elite new police squad to hit the streets in Sydney. One of the stories Josh is covering for us from the newsroom today. We'll have the rest next.
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14: It's 6:30. Good morning. I'm Josh Bryant. The Natural Resources Minister says she's been in touch with the company behind the Mount Pleasant coal mine after a landmark High Court ruling. The court has blocked the expansion of the project in the state's Hunter, upholding a decision that state planning authorities must consider the effect of emissions caused by fossil fuels exported overseas. Industry groups claim future investment in coal and gas projects has been put at risk by the ruling. Courtney Huzos has told Ben Fordham they're working through the details details to try to provide certainty for workers.
4: It's a pretty complex judgment. It's about 110 pages. It's been referred back to the Land and Environment Court, and we'll continue to work with the company through that. I was speaking with the company last night because we want to just reassure those workers that there's certainly a pathway forward for them from this.
14: An elite police squad carrying high-powered rifles is preparing to roll out across Sydney. Officers in the Armed Response Command will patrol public buildings, places of worship and mass gatherings. The ARC was promised in the wake of the Bondi Beach terror attack. A woman is due to face court after a fatal road rage incident in the state's south. Jamel Wells reports.
12: Emergency crews were called to Bega in August following reports a man was hit by a vehicle. The 73-year-old died in hospital. After raids on a house in Wyndham and a business in South Pambula, police seized a car and other items. A 41-year-old woman has been charged with manslaughter. She's been refused bail. Jamel Wells reporting.
14: The government has criticised the tax office for not consulting with businesses about its credit card ban. The ATO is standing firm on its decision to stop accepting credit cards for tax payments after the 30th of November. The CSIRO and US vaccine maker Moderna have entered a partnership to advance research on emerging biosecurity threats. The collaboration aims to strengthen Australia's biosecurity, regional health security and pandemic preparedness. Guide Dogs New South Wales and ACT urging businesses to overhaul their online recruitment systems. The organisation says people living with vision impairment are being unfairly excluded from jobs they are eligible for. Spokesperson Sarah Watts says many applications require irrelevant information.
15: Something as simple as a driver's licence question can rule someone out. 1 in 10 job ads ask for a licence, even when a job involves no driving at all.
14: Also making news, a 2.1 magnitude earthquake has been recorded south of Sydney. In finance, the Dow Jones trading down 344 points, the Nasdaq down 91, one Aussie dollar buying 69.6 US cents. Now with sport, here's Toby Goff.
16: Australian Rugby League coach Kevin Walters is preparing to confront two of his former State of Origin players. He'll go up against Callum Ponga and Dane Gagai, who he coached for Queensland, in next Thursday night's World Cup opener against New Zealand. Speaking on Sports Today, Walters backed the change to eligibility rules.
17: A lot of these guys have several options with their heritage and whatnot, so I'm fully supportive of that. And we want our best players playing at the World Cup, so those two have certainly had a great year for Newcastle.
16: The Sydney Roosters have named their Jack Gibson medalist for 2026. Kiwi enforcer Nathahu White crowned the club's best and fairest. Nick Maddison's in line for a shock Australian test recall nearly a decade after his debut. The New South Wales captain's being backed by some of the squad's key players after showing strong form in the Nets. And the Premier League's reigning champions Arsenal have extended their partnership with coaching legend Mikel Arteta until 2030, while in the NBL a win for Melbourne United over the 36ers. I'm Toby Goff. That's News and Sport.
2: 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Sydney Traffic.
18: In Warwick Farm, a set of traffic lights blacked out at the Hume Highway Mannix Parade intersection. Reduce your speed on the approach here. The M5 is building now from Preston's, citybound getting towards Kingsgrove. Your travel time is looking about 25 minutes. Delays forming too for the M4 motorway and patches eastbound, passing the Prospect Highway and again through to Silverwater Road. Expect congestion in Northmead up Winds Road towards Churchill Drive. And we do have a pretty good run at this stage for the Lane Cove Tunnel both ways. 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I'm Brittany Gorrell. That's the latest traffic on Classic Hits 2UE.
2: 2UE Sydney weather.
14: Cloudy with light winds, a top of 20 on the coast, 22 in the west. Sunny tomorrow, shower or two Saturday, partly cloudy Sunday. 13 in the city, 72% humidity, 12 degrees at Bankstown and Terry Hills, 11 at Campbelltown and Lucas Heights, 13 at Gosford and at Penrith.
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Jeans on, the casual look for Thursday. David Dundas, classic hits, 2UE. It's Kathy. If you love the 70s, if that's your era for music, you've chosen the right station in Sydney because nobody else plays more of it than us. And on the weekend, 6 o'clock on a Sunday night, all the way through till midnight, that's all we do for Sunday night 70s. 21 to 7, love a little fuel check on our text line, 0488 151 151. Owl says, Kathy just filled up at the Hugo in Bridges Road, Moorbank, and right now 224.9 for unleaded. That's pretty good, all things considered at the moment. If the needle's leaning towards the E and you're due, 224.9 for unleaded. You go in Bridges Road, Moorbank. Let us know if you see it cheap as well. Michael Jackson, classic hits, 2UE.

0: 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Sweet. Play two Sydney shows next month on the final Blitz Tour. 12 to 7, it's Cathy. Bit of cloud today. 18 on the coast, 20 in the city and 22 for Penrith. The calendar has been flipped over in here to say October 8. Let's do on this day. We're going all the way back to 1905 for some fashion this morning. The permanent wave, the good old perm, was introduced by German hairdresser Karl Nessler in 1905. All done by hand at first, before they brought in the early perm machines, which were quite torturous.
1: And I remember you had to be there about a half a day. It lasted forever. And they'd clamp these things on, but the actual process was torture. They clamped them on, then they turned on the juice. And your head would kind of fall over. They were real heavy. Your head would fall over and you could hardly wait to get that off.
0: Got to suffer for your fashion. A musical anniversary for one of the big names from the dawn of rock and roll.
2: You broke my will, but what a thrill. Goodness gracious, great balls of fire.
0: Jerry Lee Lewis recorded Great Balls of Fire on this day in 1957. In the birthday book, Chevy Chase has a birthday. 83 today, so many funny movies. Caddyshack, The Three Amigos, The National Lampoon's movies.
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3: We just spent 2 weeks of living hell driving out here. 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
0: Matt Damon is 56 today, and an iconic Aussie has a birthday on October 8.
6: He's got a knife.
7: 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That's a knife.
0: Happy 87th, Hoags. Gavin Miller at midday today will give us some more for October 8 in our Classic Hits Lunchbox. We'll check the traffic in 60 seconds, see how the roads are flowing into Thursday, then it's wet, wet, wet at Classic Hits 2UE.
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11: 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Sydney traffic.
12: In Warwick Farm, traffic lights are blacked out. Hume Highway at Mannix Parade. Slow your approach. Into Maze Hill on the Great Western Highway at Burnett Street. A bus breakdown eastbound. Macquarie Park, we're recovering along Lane Cove Road northbound to Fontenoy Road. That's after a car breakdown's now moved. There's been a breakdown too through Darlington, Cleveland Street towards Shepherd Street westbound. And the M5, expect some heavy delays here through the tunnel towards the Cooks River Tunnel. That's in Arncliffe with a truck and car accident in the breakdown lane though. 40 Wings, 40 Frenzy is here. 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I'm Brittany Gorrell. That's the latest traffic on Classic Hits 2UE.

0: Classic hits to you, very nice from Wet Wet Wet. One of the most popular wedding songs of all time. I was reading this week that this coming Saturday, the 10th of October, is the most popular day of this year for weddings in Sydney. So you might see a few bridal cars getting around on Saturday. Bit of rain forecast too, up to 9 mil. But don't they say it's lucky for you if it rains on your wedding day? 5 to 7, news with Josh next, and our $1,000 minute still coming too. We've been close this week. Alison in Bradbury, 8 out of 10. Nick in Canley Heights, 9 out of 10. 10 out of 10 for the trivia questions. Sends you into the weekend with an extra $1,000, and it's still on the way.
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14: It's 7 o'clock. Good morning. I'm Josh Bryant. The government is urging the tax office to keep working with small businesses over the ban on credit cards for tax payments. The ATO has met with business groups about the changes, which are due to take effect at the end of November, but is standing firm on introducing the change. Government Minister Claire O'Neill's told Today a solution has to be found.
15: Cash flow is the biggest thing that's often of concern for small business, and using credit cards to pay tax bill is a way that a lot of people are just managing that issue. So we really want the ATO to go back and talk to business about what they've decided to do here.
14: The New South Wales Resources Minister says the government is working through the details of a major High Court ruling. The court has blocked the expansion of the Mount Pleasant coal mine in the Hunter. The ruling means state planning authorities must consider the effect of emissions caused by fossil fuels exported overseas. The Australian Automobile Association is accusing car manufacturers of lying about how much fuel their vehicles use. Data shows more than three quarters of internal combustion and hybrid cars use more fuel on the road than was promised in the sale yard. The association's Michael Bradley says drivers need to be told the truth.
16: Australians deserve to know what a car will really cost to run and not just how it performs in a lab. If you're sceptical about what the fuel figures on your car windscreen sticker say, our testing show you're right to be.
14: An elite police squad announced in the wake of the Bondi Beach terror attack will soon roll out across Sydney. Officers in the newly formed Armed Response Command are in the final stages of training before deployment. The ARC will patrol several areas and attend mass gatherings. Police are appealing for witnesses after a shooting on the state's central coast. Officers called to a property at Avoca Beach found a 39-year-old man with a wound to his leg. He's now in a stable condition in hospital. The legal team for US death row inmate Krista Pike say she's angry and confused after her failed execution. The 50-year-old is conscious and talking in hospital after surviving two doses of a lethal drug in Tennessee. US correspondent Harley Carnes has told Ben Fordham her future remains unclear.
17: The defense is saying, well, now that you've messed it up, it's time to forget about the death penalty in this case. It's time to commute this to life without parole. And I would imagine that's what's going to happen.
14: Also making news, an increasing number of children are becoming ill or suffering burns from popular squishy toys, prompting a warning from doctors. In finance, the Dow Jones is trading down 341 points, the Nasdaq down 61. One Aussie dollar buying 69.6 US cents. Now with sport, here's Toby Goff.
18: Thanks, Josh. Blues Sheffield Shield captain Nick Maddison is in line for a shock Australian test recall almost a decade after his debut. The batsman looked composed in the nets against Mitchell Starc after being flown into Durban ahead of tomorrow's series opener against South Africa. New South Wales coach and former teammate Brad Haddin hitting back at claims the 34-year-old's unfit to play after his battle with cancer.
19: He's ready. Am I shocked that he got a call up like Nick? Yeah, we all were. But they're good shocks to have. Part of my job is to create Australian players. And we must be doing a good job because we haven't played a game and he's already gone.
18: The Sydney Roosters have paid an emotional tribute to retiring star Daniel Tupou at last night's Jack Gibson Medal Awards. The four-time Premier farewelled as a club legend, contesting 307 matches and 198 tries. And Ukraine's Elena Svitolina is through to the women's quarter-final at the China Open after beating American Ann Lee in straight sets. I'm Toby Goff. That's News and Sport.
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1: Classic Hits 2UE, Sydney Traffic.
0: M5 East in Arncliffe, we've had a truck and car collision citybound approaching the Cooks River Tunnel in the breakdown lane, but expect a slow run through here. Mays Hill, a broken down bus on the Great Western Highway eastbound at Burnett Street. To Chippendale with a breakdown, Cleveland Street, it's westbound with a lane out of action just before City Road. To the M2 motorway, reports of a breakdown in North Rocks eastbound passing Barclay Road, and delays for the motorway as well coming in through Macquarie Park at the eastbound off-ramp to Lane Cove Road following an earlier breakdown. Final days, the Anaconda school holiday sale ends Sunday. 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I'm Brittany Gorrell. That's the latest traffic on Classic Hits 2UE.
3: 2UE Sydney weather.
14: Cloudy with light winds, a top of 20 on the coast, 22 in the west. Sunny tomorrow, a shower or two Saturday, partly cloudy Sunday, 13 in the city, 75% humidity, 12 degrees at Bankstown and Gosford, 11 at Campbelltown, 11 at Lucas Heights and Terry Hills, 13 at Penrith.
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Blondie, Heart of Glass, classic hits to you. It's Kathy, 10 past 7. Thanks for starting Thursday with us. Second Thursday in October. Love your bookshop day today, celebrating great booksellers across Sydney and the conversations that lead us to our next great read. I'm due for a new book too. I love a bookstore that does something a little differently to the rest, and there are plenty of those across Sydney. If you've never been to Bookachino in Barrenjoey Road in Avalon, it's just part bookshop, part coffee shop, part wine bar. They do trivia nights and jazz nights and all sorts of things in amongst the books. Woollahra Bookshop is a really popular one because it's dog friendly. So while you browse the titles, you can have Pooch, Rover, Spot, Fido, whoever he is, there on the lead, as long as he's on a lead. And there is a cracking little secondhand bookshop at the foot of the Blue Mountains called Blue Dragon Books. It's in Glenbrook. It belongs to a fella called Mark. 18,000 secondhand books on the shelves, and they do it really well there because you can either buy it straight off the shelf or you can take in something you've already read and they'll swap it for store credit. It's a really popular one in Glenbrook. Show your bookseller a little love today. Love your bookshop day 2026. Here's Rick Springfield, Classic Hits to UE.

0: Thank you. Definitely going to tune in from here on, that's for sure. I love the safest.
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0: wasn't it just the most angelic voice? Mama Cass, classic hits, 2UE, 18 past 7, partly cloudy today, some sunny breaks, 18 on the coast, 20 in the city and 22 for Penrith. A warm end for the school holidays for the kids, up into the 30s on the weekend, and a couple of things wrapping up around the place as school holidays finish too. It's the last weekend of the Harry Potter exhibition at the Sydney Showground, if you've been meaning to get the kids or the grandkids along there, and a bit of fantastic school holiday fun. Bloodsuckers, Nature's Vampires finishes this weekend at the Australian Museum at Darlinghurst. 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They both finish this weekend. 60 seconds, we'll have Carl Douglas at Classic Hits 2UE.
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1: The Anzac Bridge, we have word of a breakdown just at the start of the bridge, citybound through Rozelle, with delays building on the approach for City West Link, the M4 Tunnel and Victoria Road. M2 Motorway through North Rocks, a breakdown as well eastbound just as you pass Barclay Road. Some delays building through the area. To Earlwood, traffic lights are flashing. Homer Street at Williams Street. We'll check your run on the M5 Motorway now. It's a little busy this morning. 26-minute run, Preston's getting to Kingsgrove, our heaviest spot passing Heathcote Road. Packing the car like Tetris? Nailed it. Kinda. Bag lifting muscle ache after? That's one for Panadol Extra. Always read the label and follow the directions for use. Incorrect use could be harmful. I'm Brittany Gorrell. That's the latest traffic on Classic Hits 2UE.

0: That's been a bit of rumbling in the ground in the last few months at Douglas Park. Another little earthquake recorded, 2.1 magnitude. Josh has the morning's news for us next at 7:30. And our $1,000 minute still coming this morning too. We've had 8 out of 10 this week, 9 out of 10. If you can go 10 out of 10 for my trivia questions right near 8 o'clock this morning, there's $1,000 here for you.
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3: With me today is Ali, Southern Cross Care, inviting us to the Cardinal Gilroy Retirement Village Open Day in Merrylands. It's coming up, Ali.
4: Yes, it is. We're excited by it. And it will be on Friday, the 30th of October. And people are welcome to attend from 10 a.m.
3: What can we expect to do and see on this open day?
4: Well, we'd like to invite people to explore our village while we do tours on our available units, as well as a bit of an introduction about the facilities that we have here and the resources, the activities. We have a wellbeing centre that's on site, and we were recently on a current affair for 100-year-olds that are living still independently at our village. It's on YouTube and it's a great article with their quality of life.
3: Are we able to meet the current residents and hear firsthand about the village?
4: Yeah, so as part of our presentation that we will hold, besides giving you a show bag, we will be having a low-key format where the residents will answer questions, as well as you get to meet and talk to the residents after the presentation as well.
3: From 10 a.m. Friday, October 30, 45 Barcombe Street in Merrylands. Ali, thank you and enjoy the open day.
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7: It's 7:30. Good morning. I'm Josh Bryant. Questions are being raised after a private hospital in Sydney suffered a serious power failure. It's understood some patients were undergoing surgery when a blackout hit near St George's Private Hospital. An issue with a backup generator meant power was out for about 10 minutes. The nearby public hospital was also affected by the blackout, but their backup generators kicked in as normal. State Health Minister Ryan Park has told Ben Fordham it would have been a distressing time for families.
8: From time to time, outages happen. We have an automatic system that kicks in. I understand Ramsay has something similar. That obviously hasn't occurred. There obviously needs to be an investigation from their end into that particular issue.
7: An elite police squad announced in the wake of the Bondi terror attack will soon be on Sydney streets. Officers in the Armed Response Command are in the final stages of training before they become a permanent fixture in the state's police force. Industry groups believe a landmark High Court ruling could stall future investment in coal and gas projects. The court has overturned the approval of the Mount Pleasant coal mine expansion in the Hunter. The ruling means state planning authorities must consider the effect of emissions caused by fossil fuels exported overseas. The tax office is being accused of double standards over a decision to stop accepting credit card payments. ATO representatives have met with business groups angry about the change, which is due to come into effect from the end of November. It was announced in line with the national ban on credit card surcharges. Shadow Treasurer Tim Wilson says the changes have been rushed.
9: They have got no real feedback from the ATO or adjustment in their process. Surely there's a rational pathway forward where people could accept surcharging as part of a condition of a continued payment option.
7: Figures show rents have largely flatlined across the country. Domain's quarterly rent report has found combined Capital House rents were unchanged, sitting at an average of $700 a week. Domain's chief economist, Dr. Nicola Powell, says Australians would struggle to handle any increases at the moment.
10: There is only so much that tenants can absorb in terms of those rent rises. And I think after years of really strong rates of rental growth, I think that affordability ceiling has been reached.
7: Experts warn deteriorating economic conditions could slow down future housing projects. Data shows a surge in the number of homes built across Australia in the June quarter. The jump has failed to get the government back on track to meet its own housing targets. In finance, the Dow Jones has closed down 341 points, the Nasdaq down 61, one Australian dollar buying 69.6 US cents. Now with sport, here's Toby Goff.
11: Fresh off lifting the Proven Summons Trophy, Sydney Roosters powerhouse Nafahu White has added the 2026 Jack Gibson Medal to his historic week. The Kiwi crowned the club's best and fairest, Taron Aiken, their NRLW Player of the Year. The pinnacle of motorsport is roaring to life once again today for day one of practice at the Bathurst 1000. Dick Johnson Racing's Brody Kostecki heads into the great race as a key contender, chasing a record fourth straight pole position at Mount Panorama. The Ford driver's had a change to his pit wall with race engineer George Cummins sidelined by a mountain biking injury. Kostecki says while it's tough not having their normal voice in his ears, he and the team are still full of confidence.
12: This will be the first time I've gone on the racetrack and he's not going to be there. So it'll be pretty tough for us, but he's done all the legwork heading into the weekend, and every time he's given me a race car around here, it's been one of the best. So
11: courtesy Fox Sports, and suspended Swans star Nick Blakey is reportedly meeting with Geelong as early as today as the defender explores his trade options in the AFL. That's the very latest news and sport.
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0: The Anzac Bridge, we have word of a breakdown just at the start of the bridge, citybound through Rozelle, with delays building on the approach for City West Link, the M4 Tunnel and Victoria Road. M2 motorway through North Rocks, a breakdown as well eastbound just as you pass Barclay Road. Some delays building through the area. To Earlwood, traffic lights are flashing. Homer Street at Williams Street. We'll check your run on the M5 motorway now. It's a little busy this morning. 26-minute run. Preston's getting to Kingsgrove. Our heaviest spot passing Heathcote Road. Packing the car like Tetris? Nailed it. Kinda. Bag lifting muscle ache after? That's one for Panadol Extra. Always read the label and follow the directions for use. Incorrect use could be harmful. I'm Brittany Gorrell. That's the latest traffic on Classic Hits 2UE.
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7: Cloudy with light winds, a top of 20 on the coast, 22 in the west. Sunny tomorrow, a shower or two Saturday, partly cloudy Sunday. 13 in the city, 75% humidity. 12 degrees at Bankstown and Gosford. 11 at Campbelltown, 11 at Lucas Heights and Terry Hills. 13 at Penrith.
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classic hits to you, Roger Badouris out of 1979. That's our feature year this weekend for the Classic Hits Countdown. Gavin Miller, Sunday mornings. If you've never spent a Sunday morning with 2UE on, you've got to do it this weekend. Gav shines a spotlight on a particular year and gives us all the big news stories and the fads and the fashions and the soundtrack of that year. So we're going to 1979, Sunday morning. On the big screen in 79 was this. The Muppets movie. Trivial Pursuit was a brand new board game that had just hit kitchen tables all over Sydney, causing lots of family arguments. And Sony gave us the Walkman in 79 as well, so we'll hear all of the songs that we would have been walking around listening to while we were on the go with our brand new Sony Walkmans. The Classic Hits Countdown of 1979, Sunday morning from 10 o'clock. Such a good time to have 2UE on. 22 to 8, here's In Excess. Thank you for starting Thursday with us.

0: Classic hits to UE, Sydney's home of the Beatles. What a turning point for music, that song, to the first single that introduced us to the mop top lads from Liverpool. 16 to 8, 18 degrees on the coast today, heading for 20 in the city and 22 for Penrith.
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0: Morning, Timmy. What would sport be without a drama or two to report on? And there is a bit of drama in the world of rugby union at the moment, Tim.
2: Yeah, and the Wallabies travelling so beautifully. Kath, a very good morning to you. A bit of dispute between Rugby Australia and the Players Association over the new collective bargaining agreement has reached breaking point. Now, there's rumours that Wallabies players may refuse to take the field for the upcoming blockbuster against the All Blacks. We've been doing so well, so good. So we just need to be careful, don't we? They hopefully can sort this out. But, yeah, it's not the kind of media you want.
0: Yeah, contrary to popular belief, not all publicity is good publicity. Plenty of cricket news getting around at the moment too, Timmy. Travis Head's in the news, not happy with some former players. What's the story there?
2: Yeah, he's publicly blasted former players and pundits for what he calls short-sighted and toxic criticism. He's argued that ex-cricketers sitting in comfortable media booths have completely forgotten how difficult the modern international game is. And look, he makes a point, but the thing is, once cricketers, sports people go into the media on the other side, and look, I've worked in it for a long time, the bosses and everybody else involved want them to be transparent. They want to get their thoughts, and sometimes those thoughts aren't going to be completely positive about what's going on. So I get his point, but I don't think we're going to get him to stop because, you know, you can't say all things are rosy when they're not.
0: Exactly right. Got to have a dash of honesty there, Timmy. And we know 2026 is the year of the Roosters, but one of the Giants has decided to put the feet up and retire.
2: Quite literally a giant. 6'5", Sydney Roosters powerhouse Daniel Tupou has officially announced his retirement. And what a career. 4 grand final wins. He played State of Origin. He played for Australia. He's played a lot for Tonga as well and just been such an enormous help on the wing, getting above the rest, scoring so many tries. So he'll be lost. In a statement, he expressed deep gratitude to the Tricolours faithful and credited coach Trent Robertson for his development. The Roosters now face the incredible difficult task of trying to replace him. And of course, Mark Nwanganitawaze, the other superstar winger, is going back to rugby. So a grand final win has just happened, but they've got some challenges ahead.
0: Yeah, they've got some big shoes to fill, that's for sure. Timmy, the weekend's rolling around quickly. What's happening at Wenty this weekend?
2: Well, Kath, if you're looking to make Friday night plans, Wenty Leagues is the perfect place to enjoy a delicious meal, catch up with friends while listening to free live music from 6:30 every Friday, wentyleagues.com.au. And there's no better music than a little bit of Stevie Wonder for a Thursday morning, Kath.
0: Oh, isn't this one of his best too, Timmy? Sir Duke, thank you. If I don't win $60 million in Powerball tonight, I'll see you tomorrow, okay?
2: Yeah, absolutely. Thanks, Kath. Have a good one.
0: 12 to 8, classic hits to UE.

0: Classic Hits 2UE. Sydney traffic.
1: In Moore Park, a police operation along Anzac Parade has blocked off two of three southbound lanes on your approach to Cleveland Street. We're looking at some heavy congestion inbound for City West Link, M4, M8 tunnels getting towards the Anzac Bridge in Roselle. Now to the M4, slow eastbound stretches at Prospect Highway and again towards Silverwater Road. Some northbound delays coming up through Mossman, Spit Road, passing the reserve towards Spit Bridge, and Bathurst 1000 events underway today. Expect more traffic heading through the Blue Mountains. 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I'm Brittany Gorrell. That's the latest traffic on Classic Hits 2UE.

0: Sydney's home of classic hits, 2UE.
1: John Mellencamp and it's Cathy, 4 to 8. What is going on around Douglas Park? A run of little earthquakes in the last few months. Another one recorded, a 2.1 magnitude. Josh has the rest of our morning's news at 8 o'clock and I want to send you into this weekend with an extra $1,000 in the bank. Wouldn't that be nice at this time of the year? What would you do with an extra $1,000? Last minute weekend away maybe? Tuck it away for Chrissy or kick a couple of bills to the curb? We've been close to the big money this week too. Alison in Bradbury has done 8 out of 10. Nick in Canley Heights, 9 out of 10. 10 out of 10 for the trivia questions wins you $1,000 right now. So pick up the phone if you know the answer to this. A nickname given to McDonald's restaurants is the Golden What. If you know it, there's easy cash here to be won. 1-300-102-222. Let's play the $1,000 Minute.
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16: It's 8 o'clock. Good morning. I'm Josh Bryant. An Australian First police squad announced in the days after the Bondi terror attack will soon be out on Sydney streets. Dusty Fitzpatrick explains.
17: Members of the Armed Response Command will be given high-powered rifles and will travel in specially marked vehicles. The squad will be visible around the CBD and suburbs at mass gatherings near public buildings and places of worship. The community is being told to expect to see the ARC on the streets as training moves into the public phase. Police Commissioner Mal Lanyon says the squad will be a deterrent for those who wish to commit harm, incite hatred or cause fear. Dusty Fitzpatrick, Sydney.
16: The State Health Minister expects the operator of St George Private Hospital will be checking their backup power systems after a power issue. It's understood some patients were undergoing surgery when a blackout hit near the hospital. The site was without power for about 10 minutes due to an issue with the automatic backup generators not kicking in. The government is working to provide certainty for workers affected by a landmark High Court ruling. The court has upheld a ruling which blocks the extension of the project in the Hunter, the Mount Pleasant mine. New South Wales planning authorities must now consider the effect of emissions caused by fossil fuels exported overseas. Businesses say they're being told to like it or lump it as the tax office defends its new ban on payments with credit cards. The ATO is standing firm on its decision to stop accepting credit cards for tax payments after the 30th of November. Australian Chamber of Commerce and Industry Chief Executive Andrew McKellar told today businesses are angry.
18: The message is, like it or lump it, you have to put up with it. And not surprisingly, many of the small businesses that we're talking to are furious. It will have a big impact on them.
16: A partnership between the CSIRO and US pharmaceutical giant Moderna has been announced in a bid to boost Australia's biosecurity. The National Science Agency will team up with Moderna to establish a pipeline of research programs as part of the five-year deal. Guide Dogs New South Wales and ACT is calling on Australian businesses to hire more inclusively. The charity says Australians who are blind or have low vision are often screened out of jobs before finishing their application due to irrelevant questions. Spokesperson Sarah Watt says repeat rejections can have a serious effect on those living with vision impairments.
19: Being shut out of work again and again isn't just a career setback. It affects financial independence, long-term security and the sense of purpose.
16: In finance, the Dow Jones closed down 341 points, the Nasdaq down 61, one Aussie dollar buying 69.6 US cents. Now with sport, here's Toby Goff.
20: Sydney Roosters enforcer Nafahu White has capped off a masterclass season by winning this year's Jack Gibson Medal. The 24-year-old crowned the club's best and fairest, recognising a dominant midfield campaign that anchored the tricolours' charge to a 16th premiership. The Kiwi holding back tears, thanking coach Trent Robinson for a chance to live his dream.
21: Coming over as a young kid from New Zealand, it was difficult to kind of come into this environment, and you welcomed me with open arms, and big reason to why I'm the player I am today, and you know, thank you for putting the trust in me to put on that jersey every week.
20: Sydney Swans defender Nick Blakey is reportedly meeting with Geelong as early as today. The previously suspended star has five more years on his contract, but is currently in Melbourne to meet with prospective clubs during the AFL trade period. And Premier League champions Arsenal have locked in manager Mikel Arteta until 2030. The Spaniard holds the club's highest win percentage at 62%. I'm Toby Goff. That's the very latest news and sport.
2: 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Sydney traffic.
1: In Moore Park, a police operation along Anzac Parade has blocked off two of three southbound lanes on your approach to Cleveland Street. We're looking at some heavy congestion inbound for City West Link, M4, M8 tunnels getting towards the Anzac Bridge in Roselle. Now to the M4, slow eastbound stretches at Prospect Highway and again towards Silverwater Road. Some northbound delays coming up through Mossman, Spit Road, passing the reserve towards Spit Bridge, and Bathurst 1000 events underway today. Expect more traffic heading through the Blue Mountains. 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I'm Brittany Gorrell. That's the latest traffic on Classic Hits 2UE.
0: 2UE Sydney weather.
16: Cloudy with light winds, a top of 20 on the coast, 22 in the west. Sunny tomorrow, shower or two Saturday, partly cloudy on Sunday. 13 in the city, 77% humidity. 14 at Bankstown and Penrith, 12 at Campbelltown and Lucas Heights. 13 degrees Gosford, 11 at Terry Hills.
3: Milk, a delicious source of natural goodness. 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But A2 milk is different. 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Only A2 milk will do.
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Yes, remember dancing to that in my white pixie boots with the tassels on the side. Classic hits to UE, Dexy's Midnight Runners, great memory. It's Kathy. Well done to Brooke in DY and Janice in Denniston East, just a couple of our winners who have picked up tickets to Australia's favourite water parks, Jamboree Action Park in the Illawarra and the brand new Sydney Action Park. This has just opened recently in Prospect. If you have teenagers in the family and they love a thrill-seeking water slide or 40, that's how many are there, you want to jump onto our website, see if you can win your way in the gate for free. Tickets up for grabs through until tomorrow. 2ue.com.au is where you're going to give yourself a chance to win. 8:09, $1,000 minute on next.

0: Classic hits to UE, Van Morrison, 14 past 8. Top of 18 on the coast today. Might be a light shower or two there. Dry everywhere else. 20 in the city and 22 for Penrith.
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0: Brayden is in Campbelltown, spending the day outside today. What are you up to, Brayden?
2: Not too much today, just doing some gardening out the back, getting the lawns and stuff all ready for summer.
0: Oh, yeah. The lawns aren't too bad to do. Do you know what I hate in the garden is weeding? Isn't it the worst?
2: I'm doing that as well.
0: Oh, when are we going to come up with a solution for weeding? I mean, lawns are one thing, but just getting down on the hands and knees and pulling out the weeds is just the worst job in springtime, I reckon. So I wish you all the best. What you need to do is make sure you've got Classic Hits 2UE pumping along beside you so that it just makes the day go a little easier.
2: 100%.
0: Brayden, 10 trivia questions here, $1,000 waiting. We've been really close this week with an 8 out of 10 and a 9 out of 10, but I need the full set from you, 10 out of 10, to win $1,000. If you don't know an answer, pass and we'll come back to it at the end if we have time. And I need to take your first answer, so you can't change it once you give it to me. You ready to go?
2: Yep.
0: A nickname given to McDonald's restaurants is the Golden What?
2: The Golden Arches.
0: The Dorper and the Merino are breeds of what farm animal?
2: Pass.
0: Which car company's logo features four interlocking rings?
2: Audi.
0: Starting with S, what name is given to Japanese rice wine?
2: Rice wine. Pass.
0: According to the old proverb, a miss is as good as a what?
2: A hit.
0: A doctor uses an otoscope to check what part of the body? Is it eyes or ears?
2: The ears.
0: Who did Eva Braun marry in 1945?
2: Pass.
0: What university does a Rhodes Scholar attend?
2: Pass.
0: Near which Australian city would you find the Super Pit open cut gold mine?
2: Victoria.
0: Did Paul Hogan make two or three Crocodile Dundee movies?
2: Two.
0: The Dorper and the Merino, breeds of what animal? There's time. No, it was sheep. Yeah. Starting with S, what name is given to Japanese rice wine? Sake. According to the old proverb, a miss is as good as a mile. If you miss it by a little bit, you might as well miss it by a lot, is the theory. Who did Eva Braun marry in 1945? Adolf Hitler. Don't know how she felt about that after the fact.
2: Well.
0: Yeah, I know. What university does a Rhodes Scholar attend? That's Oxford. Near which Australian city do you find the Super Pit open-cut gold mine? It's worth a look if you ever get over there to WA. It's Kalgoorlie. Ah. And did Paul Hogan make two or three Croc Dundee movies? He made three. So at the end of all of that, 3 out of 10. $30. Okay, so with those riches... How does that change the day? What are you going to do with 30 bucks?
2: I don't know. Put it away.
0: Yeah, well, why not? Any money's good money, isn't it? We always say that. Thank you, Brayden, for playing. Have a good day. Enjoy a little bit of on and off sunshine today, and I hope not too much weeding.
2: Thank you. Thank you. Have a good one.
0: I'll get the boss to top that prize money back up to $1,000, and we'll go again tomorrow morning, 17 past 8. Quick look at the roads in 60 seconds, see how things are flowing into Thursday morning. Then it's Paul Simon at Classic Hits 2UE.
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1: Classic Hits 2UE. Sydney traffic.
0: Couple of breakdowns on the M5 motorway. Our biggest delays from a truck that's broken down in Revesby, city bound with lane 2 out just around Beaconsfield Street overpass. Also for the motorway through Milperra, a sideline truck breakdown as you pass Henry Lawson Drive, so still reduce your speed through here. Delays coming in from around Casula. The M4 reports of an incident westbound coming through Eastern Creek towards Brabham Drive. Very heavy traffic getting onto the Anzac Bridge for City Westlink in the M4 tunnel in Roselle, and forming queues southbound down Warringah Freeway towards the Harbour Crossings. 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I'm Brittany Gorrell. That's the latest traffic on Classic Hits for UE.

0: Master songwriter Paul Simon, Graceland, classic hits to you, what a song. 25 past eight, an elite police squad about to hit Sydney streets, and another little earthquake, a 2.1 magnitude in Douglas Park. Josh has the rest of the morning's news for us next.
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2: It's 8:30. Good morning. I'm Josh Bryant. The New South Wales government is assuring Hunter mine workers it is working through the details of a High Court ruling. An extension of the Mount Pleasant coal mine has been blocked, with the nation's highest court upholding a decision that state planning authorities must consider the effect of emissions caused by fossil fuels that are exported overseas. Natural Resources Minister Courtney Huisos says she has reached out to the mine's operators.
3: Under the existing approvals, he's got approval to operate in 2032. So it's true this is a longer time frame, but the mine will continue to operate, and I just want to reassure them that they can continue to do that while we go through this next steps in the legal process.
2: An elite police squad carrying high-powered rifles is preparing to roll out across Sydney. Officers in the Armed Response Command will patrol public buildings, places of worship and mass gatherings. The ARC was promised in the wake of the Bondi Beach terror attack. An investigation is underway after a shooting on the Central Coast. Sophie Clark reports.
4: Emergency services were called to a property in Avoca Beach to reports of a shooting. A 39-year-old man was found at the scene with a gunshot wound to his leg. He was treated by paramedics before being airlifted to hospital in a stable condition. Witnesses and anyone with dash cam or CCTV footage of the area is being urged to come forward. Sophie Clark reporting.
2: Data shows rents have stalled across most capital cities despite tight conditions. A Domain report suggests renters may have hit a cost ceiling, unable to stump up more cash to keep a roof over their head. And loan arrears in outer suburban Sydney and Melbourne are running at more than three times the national average. We're being urged to dig deep and help support our veterans with donations boosted on Legacy Giving Day. Any money donated today will be doubled by matching partners. General Sir Peter Cosgrove has told Ben Fordham he's urging people to give what they can.
5: All around Australia today, people with trays and the usual stuff are standing there. And if you see them, go up and, if you can, give some money.
2: Also making news, questions are being raised after St George Private Hospital suffered a serious power failure. The generators had to be turned on manually after the area was hit by a blackout. And an increasing number of children are becoming ill or suffering burns from popular squishy toys, prompting a warning from doctors. Figures obtained by News Corp show at least 36 children reported incidents involving the fidget toys over the past 8 years. In finance, the Dow Jones closed down 341 points, the NASDAQ down 61. One Australian dollar is buying 69.6 US cents. Now with sport, here's Toby Goff.
6: Tom Trbojevic is eyeing his first test match in 2 years after being selected by the Kangaroos. After another injury-prone season with the Seagulls, Turbo is keen to make amends at the World Cup, which gets underway next Thursday night.
7: You know, it hasn't been the smoothest run for me, but, you know, I still love playing the game and still heavily motivated to do well and achieve a lot in this game. And you know, that's what keeps me coming back, and, you know, I'm really excited for this campaign and see what I can do.
6: The Sydney Roosters have crowned powerhouse Nafahu White as this year's Jack Gibson medalist for Best and Fairest Player, Taron Aiken their NRLW squad's Player of the Year. Blues Sheffield Shield captain Nick Maddinson's poised for an Australian test recall almost a decade after his debut. The batsman's had a strong session in the nets after being flown to Durban ahead of tomorrow's series opener against South Africa. And final preparations are locked in for the day one of practice at the Bathurst 1000. The supercars take to Mount Panorama at 1:30. I'm Toby Goff. That's the latest news and sport.
0: 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Sydney traffic.
8: Milsons Point, a breakdown southbound just as you head onto the Harbour Bridge. We've got a 40k speed limit with delays down Warringah Freeway approaching. Two truck breakdowns on the M5 motorway. Our biggest delays from a lane being blocked off citybound in Reevesby at Beaconsfield Road, and also a sideline truck here at Henry Lawson Drive, Milperra. We've got slow patches on the M4 motorway, both directions around Eastern Creek after an incident near Brabham Drive. 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I'm Brittany Gorrell. That's the latest traffic on Classic Hits 2UE.
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2: Cloudy with light winds, a top of 20 on the coast, 22 in the west. Sunny tomorrow, shower or two Saturday, partly cloudy on Sunday. 13 in the city, 77% humidity. 14 at Bankstown and Penrith, 12 at Campbelltown and Lucas Heights. 13 degrees Gosford, 11 at Terry Hills.
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Sydney's home of classic hits, 2UE. It's Kathy, second Thursday in October today. Love Your Bookshop Day, where we celebrate our great booksellers across Sydney and the conversations that lead us to our next great read as well. If you need to pick up a couple of new books for summer, some of the good bookshops in Sydney that do a little more than your average bookshop: Bookachino in Barrenjoey Road in Avalon, part bookshop, part coffee shop, but they do things like trivia nights and wine and jazz nights in amongst the shelves. Woollahra Bookshop is really popular because it's a dog-friendly one. They have dog bowls out filled with water so the pooch can have a drink while you browse the titles. And there's a cracking little second-hand bookstore at the foot of the Blue Mountains. 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Love Your Bookshop Day 2026. It's 19 to 9. Haven't heard this for a while. Jerry Rafferty's Right Down the Line. Classic hits, 2UE.

0: Sydney's home of classic hits, 2UE, Greg Kin Band, 11 to 9. Bit of cloud on and off today, some sunny breaks as well, top of 18 on the coast, light shower there, 20 in the city and 22 for Penrith. 8th of October, what do the history books have for us for on this day? 1905 to start, when the permanent wave, the good old perm, was introduced by German hairdresser Karl Nessler. All done by hand in the early days, and then they brought in the perm machines.
1: And I remember you had to be there about a half a day. It lasted forever. And they'd clamp these things on, but the actual process was torture. They clamped them on, then they turned on the juice. And your head would kind of fall over. They were real heavy. Your head would fall over and just, oh, you could hardly wait to get that off.
0: Gotta suffer for our fashion. A musical anniversary for one of the big names from the dawn of rock and roll.
2: You broke my will, but what a thrill. Great Balls of Fire.
0: Jerry Lee Lewis recorded Great Balls of Fire on this day in 1957. It's Chevy Chase's birthday. He's 83 today. So many funny movies. Caddyshack, The Three Amigos, The National Lampoon's movies.
3: I'm Clark W. Griswold. We're from Chicago, Roy, the Windy City.
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3: We just spent 2 weeks of living hell driving out here. We could have gone anywhere we wanted to this summer, you know. But when I asked my kids, where would you like to go this summer more than any place in the world, huh? What'd you say?
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0: Matt Damon is 56 today, and an iconic Aussie has a birthday.
6: He's got a knife.
7: 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That's a knife.
0: Happy 87th, Hoagues. Plenty to celebrate for October 8. Gavin Miller will do some more of that in our Classic Hits Lunchbox at midday today, and we'll have a bit of fun with the Monkees in just over 60 seconds at Classic Hits 2UE.
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12: Classic Hits 2UE, Sydney traffic.
13: We've got heavy traffic down Warringah Freeway, city-bound pushing up onto the Harbour Bridge in Milsons Point. That's after a breakdown has now cleared. Expect heavy delays on the M5 right now, coming from Moorbank Avenue towards Beaconsfield Street and Reevesby thanks to a truck breakdown. It's closed off the middle lane, a 40k speed in this area. Looking to the M4 motorway, we're under speed both directions around the Prospect Highway. Also quite bunched up, city-bound coming off the Gladesville Bridge on Victoria Road in Drummoyne. For a limited time, grilled lunch wrapped combo with a new high-protein wrap and mini famous chips from $13.90. 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I'm Brittany Gorrell. That's the latest traffic on Classic Hits 2UE.

0: classic hits, 2UE. The Monkees' Mickey Dolenz is on his way next year, playing the Monkees' hits and telling the stories at the State Theatre in May. 9 o'clock news, and then Michelle Murphy hits play on our back-to-back ad-free 9 o'clock music marathon. What a song to start to, from an Aussie rocker who had a headmaster at school who told him, "You'll never amount to anything." So what he did was waited until he made enough money, and he went out and bought one of the James Bond Aston Martins, took it up to the school, and when assembly was happening in the playground, he did wheelies in front of the headmaster and the kids. Very rock and roll. He's on next.
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15: It's 9 o'clock. Good morning. I'm Josh Bryant. An Australian First Police Squad will soon begin operating across Sydney. The Armed Response Command was announced in the wake of the Bondi Beach terror attack. Members of the squad will be given high-powered rifles and will travel in specially marked vehicles. Police Minister Yasmin Catley says the ARC will begin training in the public over the coming weeks.
16: The community can expect to see those officers with long arms and rapid response vehicles, which also are unique to Australia, over the coming weeks as they step up for training in real-world environments.
15: Police are appealing for witnesses after a man was shot in the leg on the Central Coast. Officers found the 39-year-old with a gunshot wound to his leg at an Avoca Beach property. He's been airlifted to hospital in a stable condition. Workers at the Mount Pleasant coal mine are being assured the state government is working through the landmark High Court decision on the project's future. The mine can operate for another 6 years under its current approvals, but its extension has been blocked. The ruling by the nation's highest court means that state planning authorities must consider the effect of emissions caused by fossil fuels that are exported overseas. Businesses say they've been left in the dark with no consultation from the tax office before the incoming credit card payment ban. The ATO will stop accepting credit card payments for tax at the end of November, forcing business owners to find alternatives. Sydney restaurateur Nachi Chu's told Today the hits keep coming for business.
17: Last week it was no credit card fees. Before that it was increases on everything. I mean everything. We're dodging bullets the whole time. This week it's you can't pay your ATO bill with your credit card. So for a small business, that's cash flow and there's no consultation.
15: The latest data shows a surge in the number of homes being built across Australia in the June quarter. The jump failed to get the government on track for its target of 1.2 million homes by mid-2029. Experts warn that deteriorating economic conditions will likely cause a slump in future housing projects. The CSIRO and US vaccine maker Moderna have entered a partnership to advance research on emerging biosecurity threats. The collaboration also aims to strengthen Australia's regional health security and pandemic preparedness. Also making news, the health minister says he expects the operator of St George Private Hospital will be checking their backup power systems after an outage issue, and numbers of some of this country's rarest animals are on the decline, according to a new report. In finance, the Dow Jones closed down. The Nasdaq also down at the close. One Australian dollar buying 69.6 US cents. Now with sport, here's Toby Goff.
18: League legend Brad Fittler has joined the Sydney Roosters in an emotional farewell for club great Daniel Tupou. The four-time premiership winner hangs up the boots with 307 appearances and 198 tries for the Chooks, with head coach Trent Robinson leading the tributes at last night's Jack Gibson Awards. A former Rooster, Freddie Fittler, is told Today the 35-year-old deserves all the recognition he's received and more.
19: He's an incredible person. He's just so quiet, just does his job. He's like a coach's dream. And he retired after winning his fourth grand final. What an amazing career.
18: A trade tug of war has erupted for Sydney Swan Nick Blakey with the Gold Coast Suns, the latest club to make a pitch for the defender. While Blakey is reportedly favouring a move to Geelong, Sydney's reluctant to send him to the Cats, opening the door for Essendon, North Melbourne and the Suns. And Ukraine's Alina Svitolina is through to the women's quarterfinal at the China Open after beating America's Ann Lee in straight sets 6-2, 6-3. I'm Toby Goff. That's News and Sport.
1: 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Sydney traffic.
0: We've got heavy traffic down Warringah Freeway. Citybound pushing up onto the Harbour Bridge in Milsons Point. That's after a breakdown has now cleared. Expect heavy delays on the M5 right now. Coming from Moorbank Avenue towards Beaconsfield Street and Reevesby, thanks to a truck breakdown, it's closed off the middle lane. A 40k speed in this area. Looking to the M4 motorway, we're under speed both directions around the Prospect Highway. Also quite bunched up. Citybound coming off the Gladesville Bridge on Victoria Road in Drummoyne. For a limited time, grilled lunch wrapped combo with a new high-protein wrap and mini famous chips from $13.90. 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I'm Brittany Gorrell. That's the latest traffic on Classic Hits 2UE.
1: 2UE Sydney weather.
15: Partly cloudy with light winds, a top of 20 on the coast, 22 in the west. Sunny tomorrow, shower or two Saturday, partly cloudy Sunday. 15 degrees in the city, 68% humidity. 15 at Bankstown, 15 Campbelltown and Gosford. 14 at Lucas Heights and at Terry Hills. 16 at Penrith.
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It's a good start to the day so far, isn't it? Our 9 o'clock music marathon. Thanks for starting your day with us. We'll just go back to back with the classic hits from his Ziggy Stardust era. It's the Starman, David Bowie.

From Madonna to the all-nighters, the Sydney band taking us to Montego Bay with a blast from the past in the next 20 minutes. Sydney's classic hits, 2UE. This is our 9 o'clock music marathon, back to back with the classic hits. Let's keep going.

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0: Maybe it's true. It's a wild world. But we start the day every morning just the most relaxed way. Back-to-back classic hits with the 9 o'clock music marathon. And we'll do it again this afternoon from 5 o'clock for the drive home. On his way to Australia in November, starting his run around the country with a performance at the Melbourne Cup, Robbie Williams on the way with Angels after we get you across today's news headlines next at 10.
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15: It's 10 o'clock. Good morning. I'm Josh Bryant. The mining sector warns the industry needs certainty and legal changes following a landmark climate ruling by the High Court. The decision to block the extension of the Mount Pleasant mine also means that state planning authorities must consider the effects of emissions caused by fossil fuels exported overseas. Minerals Council Chief Executive Tanya Constable told Luke Grant governments need to legislate.
16: They're very concerned that this sets a precedent for not just coal mining but other projects and other industries across Australia. So it's a concern It brings into question approval processes and the robustness of it.
15: Experts believe we may have hit the ceiling for what renters can afford to pay. Domain's quarterly rent report has found combined capital city house rents were unchanged, sitting at an average $700 a week. In Sydney, the cost of renting went down slightly. Renters in New South Wales say they've been feeling more secure since a ban on no-grounds evictions came into effect. State government data shows 85% of leases have been ended by renters rather than landlords since the laws were introduced. The changes also require property owners to provide a lawful reason and supporting evidence when ending a tenancy agreement. Better Regulation Minister Annalak Chertabong says the results are encouraging.
6: The latest end of rental survey with over 275,000 responses shows about 75% of renters feel better protected, more people renting, and they are renting for longer. This shows renters have a greater understanding of their rights and their responsibilities.
15: An elite police squad announced in the wake of the Bondi Beach terror attack will soon hit Sydney's streets. Officers in the Armed Response Command are in the final stages of their training before they become a permanent fixture. We're being told to expect to see the officers out on the streets as they enter the public training phase. Another three men have now been charged over a stabbing at a service station in Sydney's northwest. A 19-year-old was stabbed during a brawl at Glenwood in July. Five other men remain before the courts, charged over the incident. Also making news, a 2.1 magnitude earthquake has been recorded south of Sydney. The tremor struck at a depth of 2 kilometres near Douglas Park. The legal team for US death row inmate Krista Pike say she's angry and confused after her failed execution. The 50-year-old is now conscious and talking in hospital. In finance, a few minutes into trade, the All Ords down 42 points at 88.52. One Australian dollar buying 69.6 US cents. Now with sport, here's Toby Goff.
17: Spencer Lenu is officially departing the Sydney Roosters, with the club confirming the enforcer's exit at their end-of-season awards night. There are reports the former Origin PropelLink multi-year deal at the Parramatta Eels. Kangaroos coach Kevin Walters admits he has some tough selection decisions to make for their opening World Cup game against New Zealand. Roosters grand final hero James Tedesco is jostling for the fullback jersey with Reece Walsh, who helped Australia clean sweep England last year. Walters telling Sports Today, loyalty will be a factor.
18: It certainly does, yeah. That's part of the reason why a lot of these guys are backed up. Most of the guys that were on that tour last year, whether they played or they just in their supporting role, I thought were outstanding, and I'd like to reward that as well.
17: Two-time major champion John Ram is walking away from LIV Golf, rejecting the proposed terms of the breakaway circuit's planned relaunch, and organisers of the Spanish Formula One Grand Prix have confirmed they're making changes to the Madrid circuit next year after complaints about a lack of overtaking. That's news and sport.
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20: Checking the latest fuel prices around Sydney, and Sydney's average price for unleaded today is 241.6 cents a litre. Some of the cheapest unleaded around, you can get it for 223.5 cents a litre at Yugo Canley Heights. It's 224.7 cents a litre at Metro Minto. Some of the cheapest diesel around, 259.3 cents a litre today at Enhanced Bass Hill. 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
19: 2UE Sydney weather.
15: Partly cloudy with light winds, a top of 20 on the coast, 22 in the west. Sunny tomorrow, shower or two Saturday, partly cloudy Sunday. 17 degrees in the city, 57% humidity. 17 degrees at Bankstown, Campbelltown and Gosford. 16 at Lucas Heights, 18 Penrith, 15 at Terry Hills.
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Venus and a classic hit in just a moment from Elvis Presley, Hunka Hunka Burnin' Love. There is a new Top Gun movie, the third one about to be made. This, written for the very first, from Berlin, Take My Breath Away.

0: Sydney's classic hits to you with Casey and the Sunshine Band and Simple Minds there as well. I think most of us at the moment, with the way of the world, cost of living, we're all looking for the best ways to save money. We would love to help you out with some extra money, $1,000. 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They're worth $10, each one of them individually. But if you get all 10 right in 1 minute, you win $1,000. So I've got the fourth question that Kathy will ask tomorrow morning. What is the name of the tunnel that connects England and France? The answer is the Channel Tunnel. And this afternoon at 4:30, John Vertigan will actually give us another one of the questions for tomorrow. Get that as well. It'll help you win the lot. This classic hit from Prince, Purple Rain, minutes away.
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2: We've been watching traffic heading over the Blue Mountains today with Bathurst 1000 events getting underway. There is a closure that's been ongoing for a while now. The Great Western Highway is closed in both directions at Mount Victoria. That means traffic heading over the mountains is having to divert via Bell, which adds about 30 minutes to your trip. Traffic lights are blacked out at Thornlea, the intersection of Duffy Avenue and the Esplanade. Travel time on the M5 motorway at the moment from Preston's to the M5 tunnel is 20 minutes. 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Bedshed, no one's better in the bedroom. I'm Tim Govis, that's the latest traffic on Classic Hits 2UE.
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11: Hello there, I'm Nath Gardner with a Sports Flash. There's been an emotional tribute to retiring Sydney Roosters star Daniel Tupou at last night's Jack Gibson Medal Awards. The four-time Premier farewelled as a club legend after 307 matches and 198 tries. Nafua White, meantime, won the Jack Gibson Medal and Taryn Aiken winning the Women's Player of the Year. Meantime, the attention of rugby league fans now turns to the World Cup. Australia kicks off its campaign against New Zealand next Thursday in our Real legend Brad Fidler telling Nine there's no clear standout favourite.
6: Samoa, Tonga, very strong. New Zealand were incredible last year in the Pacific Nations. It's a shame Mitchell Moses isn't playing in the Lebanon team, although that would have made a huge difference, but plenty of strong teams.
11: Following pleas for action, World Rugby will ban the hip drop tackle that caused NRL star Nathan Cleary's leg injury. The ban takes effect from November 1. And Spanish golfer John Rahm is set to leave the LIV Golf Tour after he found the terms of the proposed LIV 2.0 unacceptable.
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0: at work. 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

0: The Beach Boys, back to back with Prince Purple Rain. What a great place to find all your favourite classic hits. Right here, all day, after the 11 o'clock news, Michael Jackson. Remember the time he had Magic Johnson, Eddie Murphy and Amman in a video clip? We'll go back to the 90s for that. And get on this one as well. Swing out, sister, break out. After the news next.
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6: It's 11 o'clock. Good morning. I'm Josh Bryant. The Commissioner says a new police unit will help ensure community safety across Sydney. The Armed Response Command will monitor mass gatherings, public buildings and places of worship. Officers in the squad carrying high-powered rifles will travel in specially marked vehicles. Mal Lanyon says the command will be rolled out progressively.
7: When full, we will have 250 armed officers that will operate 24/7 right across the metropolitan area. As of the 1st of November, we will be able to deploy 60 officers under the Armed Response Command.
6: Industry groups believe a landmark High Court ruling could stall future investment in coal and gas projects in Australia. The court has overturned the approval for the expansion of the Mount Pleasant coal mine in the Hunter. The ruling also means that state planning authorities must now consider the effect of the emissions caused by the fossil fuels that are exported overseas. An Australian-led trial has identified an experimental drug which has the potential to slow the progression of Parkinson's disease. The treatment has been found to reduce inflammation in the brains of people at risk of developing the disease. The researchers have stressed that longer-term studies are needed to understand if the effects of the drug can be sustained. The state's health minister says backup power systems worked as designed at the St George Public Hospital after a blackout hit the nearby private facility. It's understood St George Private was without power for about 10 minutes before backup generators that failed to automatically kick in. Ryan Park says he expects the private operator will be taking a close look at its systems.
8: This is obviously distressing for families and loved ones and those patients, and that's something that no doubt Ramsay will be investigating and having a look at.
6: Mortgage holders in outer suburban Sydney and Melbourne are bearing the brunt of the 4 interest rate increases over the past 9 months. Data shows loan arrears in the areas are running at more than 3 times the national average. Numbers of some of the country's rarest animals are on the decline. A World Wildlife Fund report recorded steep falls in the amount of Gentoo penguins and green ringtail possums in the past 5 years. Many other populations are stable or increasing, such as humpback whales, bluefin tuna, and some species of tiger. Also making news, a partnership between the CSIRO and US pharmaceutical giant Moderna has been announced in a bid to boost biosecurity, and the skeleton of the world's biggest dinosaur is coming to Sydney to be put on display at the Australian Museum, marking the site's 200th anniversary. In finance, the All Ords trading down 42 points, one Aussie dollar buying 69.6 US cents. Now with sport, here's Toby Goff.
9: Fresh off winning a 16th premiership, the number of Sydney Roosters departing the club has risen to 8. Headlined by confirmation, Spencer Lenu has played his last game with the club. Retiring legend Daniel Tupou and Union-bound stars Angus Crichton and Mark Norgonita-Waze were also farewelled at the Jack Gibson Awards night. Blue